That's for anybody that's in a relationship where they kind of feel like it's in neutral. You know, you don't hate the dude, but you're kind of like, meh. It's Evan Paul on Taste of Country Nights. Hang on for that new co-wetzel featuring Ella Langley. I got that up after Shaboozy. Taste of Country Nights.

0: New country. That's Co Wetzel featuring Ella Langley. It's called Jaded on Taste of Country Nights. I just got to say, Ella Langley is living her best life. We follow her on social media and she's out on the road, obviously playing a ton of shows. And every city she goes to during the day, she either goes to a zoo or has like a zoo animal sanctuary, bring zoos. I saw she was petting a snake backstage, hanging out with kangaroos. Like, she's truly one of the biggest country stars on the planet right now, just living her best life, Ella Langley. Hey, it's Evan Paul. I'm over here living my best life. Hopefully you are too on that second shift. I've got Cody Johnson coming up next with Horseback. Hang on.
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0: 52 tonight under clear skies. Winds out of the southwest, 8 to 15 miles per hour. Clear skies tomorrow. Daytime highs approaching 70. Lows level off around 44. Tomorrow night, clear skies. Dry and turning cooler Thursday and Friday with highs in the low 60s. A peek at the extended shows, 62 Saturday, 58 Sunday, and 61 on Monday. I'm meteorologist Paul Frombly on 97 KICK. Right now, 75.
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0: I got Cody Johnson here with me. When you do have some time off a tour, you know, a month or two downtime, what can we find you doing?
1: I've got 50 acres in East Texas, and I've spent a lot of time getting fence built, clearing brush around the ponds, and setting up deer stands, and, you know, building a garden for my wife, and, you know, adding, putting stuff in my barn the way it's supposed to be, and doing all that stuff that I would never realistically have time to do, keeping up with my schedule.
2: He's a ranch hand in a pinch, man. Hotter than the red on the cattle brand, cause she's a gold digger with a quick trigger, a cast iron skillet swinging lid flipper.

Ella Langley featuring Morgan Wallen on that one. I Can't Love You Anymore. Taste of Country Nights. Y'all been hearing Ella Langley is rumored to be dating Tucker Wetmore? I don't know. I think a country star is best dating a normal person, not another celebrity. We'll see how it works out. Here's Dustin Lynch with Hell of a Night, Taste of Country Nights.

0: Shelton right here with me. What was it like working with Post Malone on that song, Pour Me a Drink?
1: We had so much fun. Man, that really got me fired up again, honestly, about wanting to make a record and stick my neck back out there again, because, being around Post Malone, I don't know if you've had a chance to interview him or be around him yet, but he's the happiest, most fired up human being I have ever met in my life. I mean, every single second of the day is a party for Post Malone.
0: That was Blake Shelton talking about working with Post Malone. Hey, it's Evan Paul. Here's Hudson Westbrook and Painted You Pretty on Taste of Country Nights. There's

0: New country right there. That's Hudson Westbrook and Painted You Pretty on Taste of Country Nights with Evan Paul. My wife and I, our 7-year-old and our 3-year-old, I'm trying to bring them back to the TGIF days on TV. So lately, I've been showing our 7-year-old daughter, Libby, Full House. Yeah, remember back in the day, Full House? We're already up to like season 4. And now when she comes home from school, she's like, I want to watch Full House. And I'm like, yes, I love 90s TV, man, especially when you can make your kids watch it. They'll never know the feeling of waking up Saturday morning for those cartoons, though. Now they got everything on their phones and their iPads and all that stuff. Don't get me started. Hey, coming up next on your second shift, I'll kick things off with Lauren Elena featuring Chase Matthew. Also, a brand new song that just came out from Low Cash called Talking About. That's next. Taste of Country Nights with Evan Paul.
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Morgan Wallen, or as my uncle still says, Morgan Whalen, on Taste of Country Nights with Evan Paul. Hang on now, Kenny Chesney just put out a brand new album on Friday. We'll play some Kenny on the way. Luke Combs is coming up. Here is Corey Kent with This Heart on Taste of Country Nights with Evan Paul. I'm

0: with us tonight on Taste of Country Nights. What are you going to do if your new album, Silver Sands Marina, goes all the way up to the top, number one?
1: Well, I don't know. We'd throw some big party. I don't know. We would celebrate it in some fashion, as we do for all of them, you know, but wow, I don't know. But you guys will be invited.
2: Yeah.

0: of Sanity on Taste of Country Nights. I got Rachel on the phone. What do you want to say, Rachel?
1: Oh, yes. I was just telling you that I wanted to warn my entire neighborhood that my husband and I, this weekend, are going to be doing Halloween like no one has ever seen before, because we were walking through Home Depot, and my husband found a 20-foot skeleton and decided to buy four of them. So they're going to be kind of wrestling in our front yard, four 20-foot skeletons. I just wanted to warn my neighborhood, this is going to be the talk of the town, hopefully, this year for Halloween. I love Halloween.
0: Four 20-foot skeletons? Man, you can't hide money. I'll tell you that. Them things are like $300, but your yard's going to be looking sweet and scary. I don't know if you're going to get any trick-or-treaters. A lot of them kids might get scared. I know my daughter would. Coming up next, I got brand new country from Jordan Davis on the way. Also, a song that Hardy wrote just for Blake Shelton. Let Him In Anyway. The new Blake Shelton coming up next on Taste of Country Nights.
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18: Hi, I'm Sandy, Executive Director of Tears. Sometimes making a simple connection can change everything. A pause in a busy day, a phone call, a moment where someone feels truly seen, heard, and understood. When we slow down, reach out, and listen without judgment, we can bring hope and strength into someone's world. Those small moments can remind someone they are not alone, that they hold value, and that help is within reach

0: Jordan Davis, that's I Ain't Saying, on Taste of Country Nights. We all know Hardy is mega successful as a songwriter and an artist, but Hardy said that he originally moved to Nashville to write a song one day for Blake Shelton. He finally got what he wanted. This is the song he penned for Blake, Let Him In Anyway, on Taste of Country Nights.
1: Hey.

I remember when getting drunk on a plane used to be fun and cheap. Now, there's too much to worry about up there. People are crazy, and just to get an airplane bottle is like $400. Here's Dirks Bentley on Taste of Country Nights. I took

Thomas Rhett, Taste of Country Nights. Well, we've all, well, maybe you have, maybe you haven't been in this situation. John Pardee, here's his brand new track. It's called Boots Off, and it's on Taste of Country Nights.

0: New country there from John Party. That one's called Boots Off on Taste of Country Nights. Let's get a look at what's trending in country music news at tasteofcountry.com. Just when you thought you've heard every good deed that Dolly Parton ever did, another one pops up. A family in Tennessee recently came forward and talked to a news station and said that 30 years ago, they were driving by Dolly Parton's house on Christmas Eve. And the gates were open, so they decided to drive into the driveway when Dolly Parton's brother came out and invited them into the house to have dinner with the rest of the family. Dolly came out, had dinner, served them food, took pictures, gave their kids Christmas presents, and then mailed a copy of the picture once they got it developed to the family afterwards. Dolly Parton inviting strangers into her home. That's just the woman she was, man. Check out the entire story at tasteofcountry.com.
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Sans Marina that just came out. That's Carry on Taste of Country Nights with Evan Paul. Let's keep that forward momentum going and that positive energy to get you through the second shift with this one. Kojo, Till You Can't on Taste of Country Nights.

0: Bailey Zimmerman is our guest on Taste of Country Nights. What do you do when you get to the concert venue, like really early during the day, but your show's not till at night?
1: I usually try to go sit in the arena while it's getting put together and everything, just to like, you know, get the gratification or get that gratitude out there, you know, of like, man, not only like, thank you God for this opportunity, but like, thank you just for like putting me here with whatever purpose it is. You know, it's like sitting in there in that empty room really gives you a perspective of like, dang, bro, there's many people want to come see me, and it's got to be for a bigger reason, you know? So that's part of my day, is just to get that gratification to God and give it to him and be like, man, thank you for this opportunity. And then, so I try to like, you know, work out, praise God, worship, get in the arena, make sure just my heart and my morals and my values are in the right place. And then I'll go hit the town,

0: 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It's called Anytime Soon on Taste of Country Nights.
1: I just wanted to say thank you so much for playing the new Jason Aldean song. He is my favorite country artist ever.
0: Oh, you're very welcome. Hey, I'll play anybody's request. All you got to do is call me up and ask. 888-544-7181. Coming up next, Stella Lefty with that viral song that's taken over across America, Boston. That'll be in there. Stella's going to be stopping by as well. Coming up on Taste of Country Nights.
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15: 52 tonight under clear skies. Winds out of the southwest, 8 to 15 miles per hour. Clear skies again tomorrow. Daytime highs approaching 70. Lows around 44. Tomorrow night, clear skies. Sunny skies Thursday with highs around 61. 62 Friday. Looking further out, 62 Saturday, 60 Sunday, and 60 on Monday. I'm meteorologist Paul Frobley on 97 KICK. Currently 63.

Keith Urban, Taste of Country Nights. All right, remember how, like, maybe your grandparents, your grandpa would come by when you were a kid and peel off, like, 20 bucks and give it to you in the corner? I'm about to peel off some new country for you. Opening up my billfold. Here's Kevin Powers featuring Shaboozey. It's called Move On Taste of Country Nights.

0: Boston from Stella Lefty. I got Stella right here with me on Taste of Country Nights. Let me ask you, who would you want to sing Boston?
1: I mean, like, can I do the person that I just think is amazing? And like, even if, you know, their voice is like better than the song, like they could, you know, because in my head, I'm naturally thinking about Chris Stapleton. I'm like, like, I love him, but I don't know, you know, he could do better than Boston, I think, you know.
0: I don't know. That would be sick, though. That would be so cool. Okay.
1: I love him.
0: Okay, that would be nice.
1: Or Luke Combs. 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
0: 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I'm Evan Paul playing Luke Combs for you. She got the best of me on Taste of Country Nights. 17.

Russell Dickerson on Taste of Country Nights. Florida Georgia Line back together, touring in 2027. Here is the latest solo track from Tyler Hubbard. It's called Land. It's on Taste of Country Nights.

0: New Country. That's Tyler Hubbard and Land on Taste of Country Nights. Would you drink mac and cheese flavored soda? Think about it, because it's actually here. It's coming out. Kraft Mac and Cheese Soda. It's an unexpected collaboration that combines traditional cream soda flavor with a hint of Kraft mac and cheese, creating a sweet and savory drink. You would have to pin me down and force feed me this. And I'm a macaroni and cheese fan and a cream soda fan. But if you put those two together, I'm not a fan of that. Maybe I would be. I don't know. It's going to be for sale in some select Walmart stores pretty soon and on Amazon as well. So be checking those outlets if you want to get somebody a gift that might make them love you or hate you. I haven't decided yet. Kraft mac and cheese soda. Hang on now. We're going to get back to the tunes. Carrie Underwood's coming up next. Also, Dan and Shay in there as well as we slide into the 10 o'clock hour on Taste of Country Nights.
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0: That's Tucker Wetmore. Who told you that? A lot of people saying Tucker Wetmore's Ella Langley's boyfriend. Then he comes out with a song, Who Told You That? 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
0: Your next one comes to us from Parker. It's called Killing Me.

0: Taste of Country Nights. Evan Paul here with Darius Rucker. I know you're a huge football fan. Do you watch like NFL Red Zone?
1: I do watch the Red Zone channel. Okay. Yeah.
0: Do you get stressed out?
1: Yeah, because I got like 7 fantasy leagues.
0: Yeah.
1: So you're watching the Red Zone, you know, and I got 2 TVs and watch.

0: Langley, Love and Life Again. Man, I love that song. It's Evan Paul, Taste of Country Nights. I promise I'll never sing for you again, man. I just got carried away in the moment. Coming up next, Luke Combs and his latest track. Also, the new one from Megan Maroney called Medicine. And because I'm a little bit immature, right after Megan Maroney, I'll play Morgan Wallen. If you know, you know. That's coming up next, A Taste of Country Nights with Evan Paul. 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
15: 52 tonight under clear skies. Winds out of the southwest, 8 to 15 miles per hour. Clear skies again tomorrow. Daytime highs approaching 70. Lows around 44. Tomorrow night, clear skies. Sunny skies Thursday with highs around 61. 62 Friday. Looking further out, 62 Saturday, 60 Sunday, and 60 on Monday. I'm meteorologist Paul Frondley on 97 KICK. Currently 63.
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Morgan Wallen, been by now on Taste of Country Nights. Shout out to all the first responders out there working hard tonight on a Tuesday night. Thank you for what you do. Just wanted to say thanks, that's all. Here's Chris Stapleton on Taste of Country Nights with Evan Paul.

Jordan Davis there with Turn This Truck Around on Taste of Country Nights. And coming up next, we're going to talk about what's trending in country music news. 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That's after Shaboozy and Cowgirl on Taste of Country Nights. Girl, she-

0: Shaboozy. That's his brand new track called Cowgirl on Taste of Country Nights. Let's get a look at what's trending in country music news at tasteofcountry.com. A family in Tennessee recently came forward and talked to a news station and said that 30 years ago, they were driving by Dolly Parton's house on Christmas Eve and the gates were open, so they decided to drive into the driveway when Dolly Parton's brother came out and invited them into the house to have dinner with the rest of the family. Dolly came out, had dinner, served them food, took pictures, gave their kids Christmas presents, and then mailed a copy of the picture once they got it developed to the family afterwards. Dolly Parton inviting strangers into her home. That's just the woman she was, man. Check out the entire story at tasteofcountry.com.
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0: 3 on your Taste of Country Top 3. That's Ella Langley, Morgan Wallen. I Can't Love You Anymore. 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In at number 2 tonight, I've got Megan on the phone that wanted to introduce it. Go ahead, just don't do it so good that you take my job.
1: Okay, number 2 on the countdown tonight is Luke Combs, Rethink Some Things. Should I say anything else?
0: No, I think you're good. Thank you. Hold up.

Co. Wetzel featuring Ella Langley. That's Jaded on Taste of Country Nights. My wife, bless her heart, for the longest time, she thought Morgan Wallen was saying, you could use some of that hard gray goose instead of heartbreak proof. It's Whiskey Glasses from Morgan on Taste of Country Nights.

0: New country there from Chris Young. That one is called I Didn't Come Here to Leave on Taste of Country Nights. I got Chris Young hanging out with me tonight.
1: As a superstar country artist, you probably have a lot of different famous people's phone numbers in your phone. Do you ever get like hammered at night? Are you ever like, I'm going to text Tim McGraw tonight?
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24: 52 tonight under clear skies. Winds out of the southwest, 8 to 15 miles per hour. Clear skies again tomorrow. Daytime highs approaching 70. Lows around 44. Tomorrow night, clear skies. Sunny skies Thursday with highs around 61. 62 Friday. Looking further out, 62 Saturday, 60 Sunday, and 60 on Monday. I'm meteorologist Paul Frombly on 97 Kick. Right now, it's 62 degrees.
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That was Jason Aldean's second number one song ever. She's country. Taste of Country Nights. Put your hands up. Here's Jelly Roll.

Josh Ross, Hate How You Look on Taste of Country Nights. I'm just glad I don't have a mirror up here at the radio station. I don't have to worry about how I look. Hey, it's Evan Paul with Flatland Cavalry. I think you're going to like this one. Crank it up a little bit. It's called Never Coming Back.

New Country, that's Flatland Cavalry and Never Coming Back on Taste of Country Nights. It's Evan Paul. I just started up my car, left my keys in there, and came back in. So hopefully nobody is lurking around the radio station that wants to steal a car. I'm ready to get out of here. Hopefully you

0: That collaboration she did with Riley Green, If I Don't Leave, I'm Gonna Stay, that's coming up next. Taste of Country Nights. If you'd like to follow me on social media, I'd love to hear from you at Evan Paul on Air.
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4: Clear skies overnight with lows around 52. Winds out of the southwest, 8 to 15 miles per hour. Sunny skies again Wednesday. Daytime highs approaching 70. Lows around 44. Wednesday night, clear skies. High of 61 Thursday under sunny skies. 62 Friday. Looking further out, 62 Saturday, 60 Sunday, and 60 on Monday. I'm meteorologist Paul Frombly on 97 Kick. Right now, it's 63 degrees.
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6: Lows level off around 51 overnight under clear skies. West winds 8 to 15 miles per hour. Ample sunshine expected Wednesday. Daytime highs approaching 70. Wednesday night, 44. Sunny skies Thursday with highs around 61. 62 Friday. Looking at the long range, 62 Saturday, 60 Sunday, and 60 on Monday. I'm meteorologist Paul Frobley on 97 Kick. Right now, it's 62 degrees.

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3: Lows level off around 51 overnight under clear skies. West winds 8 to 15 miles per hour. Ample sunshine expected Wednesday. Daytime highs approaching 70. Wednesday night, 44. Sunny skies Thursday with highs around 61. 62 Friday. Looking at the long range, 62 Saturday, 60 Sunday, and 60 on Monday. I'm meteorologist Paul Frobley on 97 Kick. Right now, it's 60 degrees.
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8: Mainly clear overnight with a low of 51. Westerly winds 5 to 10 miles per hour. Wednesday, high of 71. Mainly clear Wednesday night, lows dip down to about 44. Cooler Thursday and Friday with highs in the low 60s. Take a look at the extended forecast. 62 Saturday, 60 Sunday, and 60 on Monday. I'm meteorologist Paul Frobley on 97 Kick. Currently 60.
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3: Here's your weatherology forecast, brought to you by Ag Country. Lows around 51 overnight, under clear skies, winds out of the west, 5 to 10 miles per hour. High temperatures reach up to 71 Wednesday, bright sunshine expected. Mainly clear Wednesday night, lows around 44. Dry and turning cooler Thursday and Friday, with highs in the low 60s. I'm meteorologist Paul Frobley on 97 Kick. Right now, it's 56 degrees.
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4: 71 today under sunny skies. West winds 5 to 10 miles per hour. 44 tonight. High temperatures reach up to 62 tomorrow. Bright sunshine expected. Low 60s Friday and Saturday with a slight chance for showers Saturday. Looking at the long range, 60 Sunday, 60 Monday, and 68 on Tuesday. I'm meteorologist Paul Frombly on 97KICK. Currently 54.
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1: Starting.
0: Get up. It's the Kelly Jordan Show.

0: It's hump day.
1: Yeah.
0: Humpty, humpty, humpty, hump, hump. Get up, get down. Move that rum.
2: Yeah. Whoa. Welcome in.
0: Ready to do it this morning, man.
2: Yeah, we are.
0: It's the last day I got you for, what, a week and a half now?
2: How long?
0: You're going to be gone.
2: I'll be gone all next week, rest of this week.
0: Imagine taking a week and a half off. That is just, it's beyond my level of understanding.
2: You know, some people got it, some people don't.
0: That is true.
2: You know, I'm willing to take the day as
0: I got it. You don't. Yeah. I have dedication to the show. You do not.
2: I'm willing to risk my job for taking a vacation.
0: I don't think you're risking your job.
2: All right, well, then we're good. Let me take my vacation, then.
0: I mean, just a week and a half. Like, who does that?
2: Well, I do. I got plans. I got things I got to get done. It didn't make sense to come back to work for 2 days to leave on Wednesday next week.
0: Right. But a lot of people will be like, hey, I'm leaving for a week. Maybe I'll postpone this other thing, you know, and just, you know. Not you, though.
2: Not me, man.
0: Not Brian Riley.
2: Hey, man.
0: No, sir.
2: Hey, man. You invite me to something, there's a good chance I'm probably going to go.
0: Yeah.
2: Because you know what? It's fun. It's fun to go out and get out and do things. And I love going out to Nacoma, North Dakota. That's where I'm headed today.
0: Heck yeah, dude.
2: The vacation capital of the world.
0: Say hello to both the people there for
2: Bob,
0: me, would you?
2: My man Bob at the Pain Reliever. I'll give him a shout out for you.
0: What a great name for a bar.
2: The Pain Reliever.
0: That's so perfect.
2: It's the best.
0: Man, I want to get up there. I wish I could go with you.
2: And it's funny because growing up, you and I, we've admitted it. We're cityids, right? We don't know anything about. So this town is great because you pull in and you cross these train tracks.
0: Yep.
2: And there's a grain elevator and a bar. And that's all you got.
0: Hell yeah.
2: And then, of course, all the little houses that are around. But that's all that's in this town. Like one day we were talking about going up to the top of the grain elevator.
0: Yeah.
2: And go have a couple of beverages and look out as the sun sets. I'm kind of excited
0: Dude,
2: about
0: that'd
2: that.
0: That'd be awesome.
2: That's going to be pretty sweet.
0: I've always wanted to live in a small town, but my wife will not allow it.
2: She doesn't think she's going to be a small town person?
0: She never could be.
2: No.
0: I mean, she grew up right outside of Austin, Texas. Like, she's
2: yeah,
0: not.
2: Yeah, that'll do it for you.
0: And she likes that lifestyle. That's why I live an hour away from work.
2: Because the lifestyle.
0: The lifestyle choice.
2: Well, when you have the lifestyle choices, yeah. You have the lifestyle
0: it's
2: choices.
0: It's not the lifestyle, Brian.
2: Yeah. I've also realized that I have really bad OCD.
0: Who doesn't?
2: Well, like, I knew it was a genetic thing because my grandma had it pretty bad. But now I understand where it comes from. Like, so I have this thing where anytime I go out of town, I feel like I have to clean my house entirely.
0: Oh, hell yeah.
2: Top, bottom, just scrub it down so you come home.
0: So nice to come home to a clean home.
2: Nice to come home to a clean house. Well, yesterday I spent, I swear, 6 hours cleaning my entire house. But it was already clean from when I cleaned it like 3 days ago.
0: Okay.
2: But I'm on like
0: deep
2: the
0: clean.
2: I'm like on the floor scrubbing out corners of a house that I don't need to clean the corner of a house for. Like, there's nobody's going over there. I don't know what's going on with
0: me. Well, you're just like a clean home.
2: I guess. I didn't realize I was that clean of a person.
0: You know what it is? It's psychological, Brian, because now you know that that corner is clean, even though no one will ever see it.
2: Yeah.
0: In your mind,
2: mentally,
0: you know. Yes. Like,
2: I'm
0: you're sitting
2: in.
0: Here. Look, it's on your mind today, even.
2: It really is.
0: You're like, damn, that corner is dang clean.
2: Do you ever clean and then leave and then think about what might not have been cleaned?
0: Not really.
2: I have that every once in a while, too, but I think I forgot to do that.
0: I'm pretty good on the cleaning. I love having laundry done before I leave.
2: I just left it in the dryer.
0: See, that's one thing I cannot do. Like, I love coming home to, like, clean clothes folded in the drawer.
2: That might be the worst chore out of all chores to do at the house.
0: I love doing the laundry.
2: Oh, you can come do mine.
0: Here's what I hate. Here's what I hate about laundry. We're constantly running out of hangers. Like, I went and bought 54 hangers last week.
2: 54 of them.
0: That's right.
2: That's a weird number that they sold.
0: They come in 18, so I bought three packs.
2: Oh, okay, now that makes a little bit more sense.
0: So, and I'm like, how the hell am I running out of hangers already? Now, I do all the laundry in our house, right? My wife just is too busy to get it done. Yeah. And not that that made it sound like that's woman's work. And that's
2: she's got other stuff going on.
0: But a lot of times the woman is the one who does the laundry.
2: Right.
0: Because I have shrunk her clothes before and you know, get reprimanded for that. I guess her Lululemon stuff is not supposed to go in the dryer.
2: Learned
0: that this week.
2: You've been firing that stuff in there for a while.
0: I didn't know that Lululemon pants weren't supposed to go in the dryer.
2: How are you supposed to know?
0: How would I know?
2: Do you even look? Does anybody look at the tags?
0: I do now.
2: Do you?
0: After my reprimanding, I do now.
2: Because I look at the tags, and then they have all those symbols on it with the X's and the.
0: Oh, I just look at the brand name, and when I see Lululemon, I'm like, oh, these don't go in the dryer.
2: No, I'll actually
0: know that now.
2: I'll look at the tag and see like how you're supposed to wash them. I've been washing clothes wrong forever.
0: Well, I'll bring my wife downstairs and be like, all right, here is what I have pulled out of the wash. What cannot go in the dryer?
2: That's a smart
0: move. That you see in front of you right now. You got a sweater here. Can this sweater go in the dryer? Because I feel like those shrink a lot.
2: That's fair.
0: You got a bra here. Can that go in the dryer? That seems really fancy. Should that go be tumbled around for 30 minutes?
2: Yeah.
0: I don't know.
2: Do you separate your stuff too?
0: Oh, yeah.
2: Yeah, that's crazy work.
0: And I got two kids too, dude. I'm doing laundry all the time. Yeah. But I love it. There's nothing I love better than walking into our laundry room and both the laundry baskets for my kids are empty. Our laundry basket upstairs is empty. Oh, man, I love that feeling.
2: I'll sit
0: at work and think about that sometimes. Like, hell yeah, Kelly.
2: I'll pay you to come do my laundry.
0: I don't want to touch your underwear,
2: dude. You don't have to touch it. You just can wash it and fold the other stuff. I'll just leave the other stuff in a pile and throw it in a drawer.
0: Okay. No.
2: Okay.
0: I don't want to touch your dirty clothes. I work with you. I know how you are.
2: I'm pretty sure I'm cleaner than most.
0: No, that's fine. That's fine. I don't want to touch your socks, your pants, anything that's been near your undercarriage. I just don't want it in my face.
2: Why would it be in your face? What are you? Are you sniffing my laundry?
0: When I'm doing laundry, it's fast and furious, man. It's flying.
2: You
0: everywhere.
2: Stick your face right in there and call it a day.
0: I bet. I always tell my wife that I'm like, because she'll get mad at me sometimes if I don't get something done or whatever.
2: Yeah.
0: It happens when you live together forever. It's right. Not her fault. And I'm like, I bet your dad never even touched a load of laundry. Yeah. He certainly never did a dish in the years that I knew him. Never cooked his own food. Never did anything like that.
2: Lucky.
0: So I'll tell my wife, you got a pretty darn good catch here.
2: Yeah. Do you have an apron?
0: No, but I would.
2: You should get an apron.
0: I would definitely wear an apron, especially if I'm putting bleach in the wash or something. Yeah.
2: You don't want to splash any of that on your boat shirt.
0: Or if I'm cleaning with Ajax. That has bleach in it, or you know, that there's bleach in all kinds. I should just wear an apron when I get home.
2: You should. You should get an apron. I could see you wearing the ones with the frills on the edges too. Oh, yeah. It almost looks like
0: maybe a sexy French maid outfit.
2: Hey, okay, now you're maybe. I guess maybe. Hopefully with some pants, but I'm just picturing the like picnic table design with the plaid.
0: Oh yeah,
2: and the frills around the edges. Tying that knot in front.
0: Yeah. That's my style.
2: That'd be a fancy look for you.
0: Hey, this is pretty interesting. I read this morning. It was the states with the worst weather, and this made me think of you because you are traveling to Florida and to North Dakota.
2: Yeah.
0: Pretty much the same place.
2: Yeah, they're the same destinations for vacation.
0: So they came out, you know, the Farmer's Almanac.
2: Yep.
0: Right? They come out with their predictions every year. They came out with the states with the worst weather.
2: Okay.
0: Now, Florida, where you're going, is on here.
2: I'm not sure.
0: It's number two on here. Florida holds the national record for hurricane landfalls with more than 120 of them. But this doesn't seem documented since 1851. So that's what, 175 years, maybe?
2: 75. Carry the four.
0: That's not even one a year. So I don't know. I mean, I guess that's still bad. But you know where the number one state with the... And now North Dakota is not on here, where you're also going.
2: Okay.
0: Minnesota, not on here.
2: That's good.
0: The only Midwest... So we got Illinois is in the Midwest, obviously. They sit in the Midwest severe weather corridor. They have about $128 billion disaster. They've had $128 billion disaster since 1980.
2: Wow.
0: That's a lot.
2: That's a ton.
0: Oklahoma is number five on the list. They average 68 tornadoes a year.
2: Now, this is all Tornado Alley, right? Like, that's right up there.
0: Some of it is, but like Louisiana... They have logged $10 billion flood event. Yeah, they flood all
2: Katrina.
0: The time. Because they're like lower than sea level. So that's,
2: yeah.
0: I mean, sometimes I'm like, I don't think humans are supposed to live here.
2: Probably not.
0: You know what I mean? Like, I don't think we're supposed to live below sea level.
2: No, probably not. Have you seen the video of the abandoned Six Flags Park in Louisiana?
0: Creepy.
2: It's so creepy. And they haven't done anything with it.
0: Those are some of the YouTube channels I like to watch where they go into like abandoned hospitals or abandoned amusement parks. And they are so creepy for some reason.
2: There's people that have gone and in that park, they go fishing in those little ponds.
0: Oh, gross.
2: And there's like alligators and stuff that are all living in there now.
0: Just that stagnant water.
2: Dude, it's going to be just like a takeover area.
0: Ugh. It's like Chernobyl.
2: Ooh. Yeah.
0: By the way, my maybe it's just me today is about Chernobyl, oddly enough. Yeah, what's going on over there?
2: Oh, you got that tease. Now I got to wait 2 hours.
0: Yeah, 8:45 is when we do it.
2: Almost three.
0: Colorado makes the list of the worst weather states
2: Blizzards?
0: In the nation. No, Colorado is the hail capital of the United States.
2: Cool.
0: The state averages about 94 hail events a year and roughly $151 million in annual hail damage.
2: If somebody knows when that time of year is, let me know. I'm going to drive my truck out there.
0: And just let it get pounded.
2: Just park it underneath a tree and let it get ripped.
0: My Eclipse Spider that I had, my Mitsubishi Eclipse Spider, one of my favorite cars of all time that I way overpaid for.
2: Yep.
0: That almost got totaled due to hail because Texas gets terrible hail. At least Austin did. I mean, it would destroy everything in its path. It wasn't just like some little pea-sized hail falling down. And it was like straight line winds and hail, and it just destroyed one side of my car.
2: Dang.
0: I wish they would have totaled it out because the amount I paid for a stupid Eclipse Spider was ridiculous.
2: Yeah.
0: But, hey, I was new to the money scene.
2: Yeah, you had to do what you had to do, man.
0: Now, are you ready for the number one state with the worst weather?
2: Worst weather. Yep.
0: It's Texas.
2: Really?
0: The top spot goes to Texas, which it gets. This doesn't even seem human, or this doesn't seem possible on Earth. Texas averages about 155 tornadoes a year.
2: What?
0: Yeah. It's racked up 190 distinct billion-dollar weather and climate disasters since 1980.
2: That's so crazy, dude.
0: 155. Now, Texas is huge, obviously, but 155 tornadoes a year?
2: Dude, I'm trying to, wrap my brain. I wonder if they count, dust storms, those little mini ones. Do those count as tornadoes?
0: I don't think so. I mean, I think it would have to be a tornado.
2: Because they still spin in circles,
0: you're thinking of
2: right?
0: a whirling dervish?
2: Is that what those are called?
0: I don't know.
2: Or is that like a move?
0: I'm not sure what it is, but that is crazy. 155 tornadoes a year in Texas.
2: How many did you go through when you were in Texas?
0: A lot, man.
2: Yeah?
0: It's what scared the hell out of my wife about weather. Now, here's the thing. For some reason, we were in a spot there that didn't get a lot of them. Okay. And so, but she, every time there was severe weather, I'm telling you, the time that she made my kids wear helmets and sit in our downstairs bathroom, I think traumatized the hell out of my children.
2: That would traumatize everybody.
0: Yeah, dude, sitting next to the toilet with a helmet on.
2: Did you guys all have bike helmets? What kind of helmets were they?
0: They were, I don't know, I think they were bike helmets. I don't remember specifically. They must have been. I don't know what other helmets we just have laying around.
2: Yeah, I was going to say, did your wife go to a garage sale and pick up a bunch of hockey helmets for you guys? Now, here's our team protective layers.
0: Now, in my wife's defense, she worries about the children, and it's a good thing she does. Otherwise, they would have a terrible life if I was only their dad. But that's going to traumatize a child.
2: Yeah, I'd say.
0: So, anyway, all right, let's move on, Brian. I just can't. I didn't think that there was 155 tornadoes a year in the country, let alone in just one state.
2: That actually is crazy.
0: It was on this day, Brian, all the way back in the year of our Lord, 1982. Cheers premiered on this day in 1982. It ran until 1993.
2: How long was that?
0: So 11 years it ran. Unless it got, I don't know. It probably went 10 years, I would imagine.
2: Okay.
0: As far as running. So the final air date was May 20th. So yeah, it ran for 10 years. They didn't have, or 10 seasons, I should say. And the final episode was watched by 93 million people.
2: Isn't that, you said that's one of the largest next to MASH?
0: MASH still holds the title as the number one because 162 million people watch the finale of MASH.
2: Yep.
0: Which is half the population of the United States.
2: Yep.
0: Tuned in to watch the finale of MASH. But Cheers sits at number two with 93 million people tuning in to watch the finale. I remember watching the finale. It was such a... Cheers is one of my favorite shows to watch from my childhood now.
2: Okay.
0: It's still so good.
2: Okay.
0: It was on this day in 2012, Faith Hill. She's up before the sun on the run. Another dollar, another day, another cup. She became the first artist ever, the first country artist, to debut a song on Twitter. She posted American Heart there for everyone to give it a little listen. She posted a little tease and said, new song coming out. And it's funny that that was groundbreaking at one point.
2: Just by telling people I got new music coming out?
0: Yeah, because now it's just common, right?
2: Now they just drop it.
0: Right. Here, I got a song coming out, Friday, and Taylor Swift will do that. But Faith Hill is the first one to do it.
2: What would it be? That today's equivalence is an Instagram tease post?
0: Probably.
2: It's 9:25 or whatever a date in the future would be.
0: Same thing, yeah. Same thing. And then finally, on this day last year... Nicole Kidman filed for divorce from Keith Urban and requested to be the primary parent of their daughters, Sunday Rose, who's 17, and Faith Margaret, who's 14. The custody plan laid out this way, 306 days went to Nicole, 59 went to Keith.
2: Okay.
0: God, I can't imagine only seeing my kids 59 days a year. That would just absolutely tear my heart out.
2: What happened to that whole thing? Like,
0: with the divorce?
2: Yeah, like, I haven't heard about Keith Urban or Nicole Kidman since they were like, yeah, we're done.
0: Funny you should ask, because I looked it up, because I was wondering the same thing. I was like, I really haven't heard much.
2: Yeah, I was like, once they split up, there was that nasty thing. He might have been dating somebody, and right. Then there was nothing afterwards.
0: But from what I read this morning, from the limited research I did.
2: Yeah, sure.
0: The divorce was amicable, I believe is what they say. Like, they pretty much split all their assets. Pretty much right down the middle.
2: Okay.
0: And she did get primary custody of the children because Keith said it would be better for the kids.
2: Yep.
0: Because he's out touring and things, and that's not a good life for children.
2: Sure.
0: And so it was a pretty, like, civilized divorce. And they just split everything under the right down the middle.
2: Wasn't the rumor that he was living upstairs?
0: That I don't know.
2: Like, I thought I read somewhere that they were living in the same apartment. He bought the one, like, above hers. Which also would be very weird if you were dating other people, right?
0: But if you got kids...
2: I get it for the kids' sake, but
0: I would have to live near my children. If my wife ever left me, I would be like, I gotta see them every day.
2: Could you live in the apartment above your ex-wife? Like, could you buy a platform for that, and then... You guys are both just single and dating?
0: It might be weird at times, especially if I hear...
2: You know what I'm saying?
0: Although I'm guessing Keith Urban and Nicole Kidman probably don't live in apartments with thin walls, you know what I'm saying?
2: Yeah, I'm guessing they structurally built those ones well. But even so, like, you're sitting on your patio.
0: You run into them in the lobby or something.
2: In the elevator.
0: Just on a date.
2: Yeah, just like, oh, hey, where are you guys going? Oh!
0: Remember we loved each other for many, many years?
2: This is awkward.
0: Celebrating a birthday.

0: me. T-Pain, how old is he today?
1: I want to say he's got to be like 43.
0: Oh, you're close, my friend. You know what? You're close enough to get this.
2: Yeah, man.
0: T-Pizzle, 42 years old today.
1: Yeah. Dude, he like, when he went through bankruptcy, his thing now is he wears fake chains, is what he said. He's like, I don't wear any real jewelry anymore.
0: And it was funny. He was like, I thought the money would never end. He was like, I just assumed I was always going to have money. And
1: then it was gone.
0: Didn't work out that way.
1: He was gone.
0: Of course, if it's your birthday today, we want to wish you a happy birthday as well. Speaking of maybe it's just me that we do at 8:45 every morning, it was our most streamed clip from the podcast yesterday, and that never happened.
1: Yay.
0: But people liked it. We even got some texts about how much people liked it. And you'll hear why from our most streamed clip from the podcast on the way next.
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7: from the newsroom, I'm Alex Carminati. One debate between the DFL and GOP Minnesota gubernatorial candidates is officially scheduled for October 19th in Brainerd. Democrat U.S. Senator Amy Klobuchar and Republican Minnesota House Speaker Lisa Daymuth will face off in an invite-only forum hosted by the Minnesota Chamber of Commerce. The debate's in partnership with the Brainerd Lakes Chamber, and it'll happen at Maddens on Gull Lake. KSDP Chief Political Reporter Tom Hauser will be the debate moderator. The U.S. Senate's passed the Protect College Sports Act, which aims to protect the name, image, and likeness rights of student-athletes as well as to promote fair competition. The bill allows athletes to transfer schools only once without losing eligibility. It prevents professional athletes from playing college sports and prohibits football coaches from quitting during a season to be hired by another school. The legislation is being supported by the athletic directors and university presidents of both UND and NDSU. From the newsroom, I'm Alex Carminati.
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16: Good morning. This is the Valley's Hit Country Wednesday harvest weather forecast for the Crookston District of American Crystal Sugar. Other than a slight chance for showers on Friday, dry weather returns to the region for the next 7 days. High temperatures in the mid-70s today, cool to the 60s for the next 7 days. Morning low temperatures will mostly be in the mid-30s to around 40 degrees most mornings over the next week. Maximum relative humidities range from 85 to 100%, with afternoon minimum relative humidities of 35 to 45%. The 8 to 14-day outlook for October the 7th through the 13th calls for above-normal temperatures with below-normal precipitation. This harvest weather forecast has been brought to you by Grove Mechanical, Big Jim's Tire, Trans Systems, Rydell, and Pulses America. I'm Mark Ewan.
7: 71 today under sunny skies. West winds 5 to 10 miles per hour. 44 tonight. High temperatures reach up to 62 tomorrow. Bright sunshine expected. Low 60s Friday and Saturday with a slight chance for showers Saturday. Looking at the long range, 60 Sunday, 60 Monday, and 68 on Tuesday. I'm meteorologist Paul Frobley on 97 Kick. Right now, 52.
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0: A wild country, 99. In today's Laughter at 20 After, from Sebastian Maniscalco's special, It Ain't Right, he talks about people Venmoing you money.
19: Well, some people do Venmo. Maybe you went out to dinner before the show. Somebody paid, and then the rest of the group said, no, we'll Venmo you later. No, you pay me now. Right? You could leave here tonight and wrap yourself around a tree. Where does that leave me? Out $300 for the dinner. Now I gotta go to your funeral and talk to your family and tell them, listen, the night he died, he was gonna Venmo me $300. So if you could just settle up with me right here near the casket, I'll be on my way. 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

0: 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Because it did end up being our most streamed clip from the podcast. A podcast which you can get by searching The Kelly Jordan Show wherever you get your podcast. We will be right there waiting for you. But here's our most streamed clip from yesterday.
1: Sometimes Kelly finds things interesting that no one else does. We mean absolutely no one. It's time for Maybe It's Just Me.
0: Don't you always wonder where we get a lot of those sayings? Every once in a while, I'll have a few that I save up, and I'm like, you know what? I'm going to do an idiom edition of Maybe It's Just Me. Well, like I said, quitting cold turkey.
2: Okay.
0: You know where that came from?
2: No idea.
0: So back in the 1800s, people got super addicted to opiates because they would prescribe them for I guess tuberculosis was really big back in like the mid-1800s, right? Okay. So they would prescribe opiates to people, and then, of course, people got addicted to the opiates, and they had to go ahead and get them off of that.
2: Okay.
0: And when they would take people off of opiates, a lot of times their skin would break out into goosebumps as they were coming off the opiates. It would resemble turkey skin, right? So that's where we got the term, quitting cold turkey.
2: Oh, okay, that makes sense.
0: That's that one. Now, where do we get the term, he won hands down? I like this one. So when jockeys used to be winning in a horse race and they were way ahead of the group, they would sit back, almost like a ha-ha, I won kind of pomp and circumstance. They would sit back on their horse and just let their hands kind of hang by the side as they crossed the finish line. That's where we got the term, winning hands down.
2: Hands down.
0: That guy's the winner.
2: Oh, God. I got it. Yeah.
0: How about let the cat out of the bag?
2: Yeah, I've always wondered this one.
0: Well, now, again, this is just the research that I've done on Google. This is where we got them from and through some YouTube videos. So letting the cat out of the bag. Farmers, I guess, when they used to take their pigs to the market, if they were like baby pigs, they would put them in a bag. They would put them like in a sack, right?
2: Yeah.
0: And take them to market so people could buy the baby pig and raise it into a big old pig and have bacon for days. Well, sometimes fraudsters and tricksters would put cats in the bag instead of baby pigs, hoping that no one would look inside and see that it was cats in there. And when they did finally get discovered, they let the cat out of the bag.
2: That's actually wild. I would have never guessed that in a billion years. I figured it was just somebody who had a bunch of cats and they just left them in bags and then they escaped or something.
0: Let the cat out of the bag. Now, finally, where did we get the term stick a sock in it? Like if someone's getting on your nerves or talking too much, hey, stick a sock in it.
2: Yeah.
0: Where do we get that term from? When record players first came out, people didn't like using them during dinner because they played so loud and there was no volume control on it. So you couldn't have a decent conversation during dinner. So then what they had them do is they would have the maid or the whoever or the butler roll up his socks and stick them in what was called the gramophone at the time. And that would control the volume so that they could have it on during dinner so they could still carry on a conversation. Then once dinner is over, they would take the sock out. But during dinner, they stuck a sock in it to keep it at a decent volume.
2: These are crazy.
0: I only have four for you today.
2: That's fine.
0: And those are the four that I have for you. Now, are they all 100% correct? Only time will tell.
2: Sound correct. I'm not going to question it.
0: They're good enough for me.
2: They work for everybody else, I would assume.
0: You know what I'm saying? There could be other ways, too, but that's the, like I said, according to the research that I've done.
2: Amanda's saying, if it's goosebumps, why is it not quitting cold goose?
0: Because it looked like a turkey.
2: Or called turkey bumps.
0: Well, because I don't even know if they called them goosebumps at the time. Their skin would just break out in bumps.
2: Oh.
0: And it looked like turkey skin.
2: That's so weird.
0: So then we would call it quitting cold turkey. Again, who said that? Amanda?
2: Amanda.
0: Amanda, again, I don't know if I'm 100% correct on these. This is just the information I have. It could be 100% different.
2: It could not even be true. We could you could have gotten this from somebody who lied the entire time.
0: 100%.
2: We don't know.
0: 100%.
2: That's our fact checking.
0: But I'm willing to go with them. I'm willing to stake my reputation on these. I'm willing. Already torn and tattered so poorly.
2: I'm dying on that hill with you.
0: Thank you, Brian Riley. Anytime. It's always good to know you got my back.
2: Hey, no problem.
0: And if you didn't like this one, fine. You know.
2: Are you
0: not
2: gonna be
0: much
2: okay?
0: I can do about it now.
2: Are you going to be okay?
0: I think I'll make her. You know why, Brian?
2: Why, Kelly?
0: Because I found them interesting and okay. Well, then maybe it's just me. That was our most streamed clip from the podcast yesterday. A podcast, like I said, you can get by searching The Kelly Jordan Show wherever you get your podcast. Tell a friend. We'd appreciate it. Brian Riley and I. On the way next, we got to look at your local news. We are also going to have the small town salute. And of course, Brian Riley will have a great, great question for you in the Golden Ring of Games. We would love to get a winner today. We'll see if we can't do that. Coming up. here on the Kelly Jordan Show.

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1: We want to say good morning to everybody listening in Dunseith, North Dakota, population 626. There's a truck stop in Dunseith owned by George Gottbrett, who decided to construct the world's largest turtle made completely out of tire rims. 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
0: That was your Small Town Salute on the Kelly Jordan Show. 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
6: 71 today under sunny skies. West winds 5 to 10 miles per hour. 44 tonight. High temperatures reach up to 62 tomorrow. Bright sunshine expected. Low 60s Friday and Saturday with a slight chance for showers Saturday. Looking at the long range, 60 Sunday, 60 Monday, and 68 on Tuesday. I'm meteorologist Paul Frobley on 97 Kick. Right now, 52.
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8: 80% of us have had a dream about this. What is it?
9: 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Past 6 months, what was it?
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9: In the past 6 months?
8: The past 6 months.
9: All right. Hopefully that's clear enough for everybody, because 320-656-9453, that is the phone number. We'd love for you to hop on the phone and give us an answer, because getting a winner today would really send you out on your vacation
8: on
9: a high note.
8: That would be fantastic.
9: 320-656-9453. Call us up for the Golden Ring of Games, and you can reign victorious.

0: All right. This is something that we like to call the Golden Ring of Games.
1: Yes.
0: Brian Riley gives you a question.
1: You got it.
0: And you have to answer it at 320-656-9453. Brian, what is today's question in the Golden Ring of Games, my friend?
1: The question is, in the past 6 months, about 50% of people have had a dream about this.
0: And that could be so many things. So many things. Well, let's find out. 320-656-9453. Good morning. Who's this?
2: This is Stephanie.
0: Stephanie?
2: Yes.
0: Stephanie, what is your favorite memory of childhood?
2: Being young again and not hurting.
3: That is true. So true.
0: Just being carefree. It doesn't matter, right?
2: Yes. Absolutely.
0: Do you got an answer for us this morning in the Golden Ring of Games?
2: I'm going to say dying of something.
0: Ooh-wee.
3: Death.
0: That's a nightmare right there.
3: Dying. No, it is not the answer I'm looking for.
2: All right. Thank you.
3: Thanks, Stephanie.
0: Thanks, Stephanie.
2: Bye.
0: Good morning. Who's this?
4: Hi, Kelly. This is Patty.
0: Patty?
4: Patty, yeah.
3: Come on. You didn't know that?
0: No, we don't have caller ID. I didn't know.
3: Oh, dang.
0: Patty, what'd you have for dinner last night?
3: Ooh.
4: I had chicken tacos.
0: Ooh, yum.
3: That does sound good.
0: Delish. Do you have an answer for Brian Riley?
4: No, I was calling to say hi to you.
0: Oh,
3: hey.
0: Well, hello.
3: Hey, Kelly.
0: Always appreciate the hello. All
4: Kelly
0: right.
4: Kelly, Brian, I don't know you very well yet.
0: Not yet. He's only been on the air for 100 years.
3: No, this is awkward. Nice to meet you.
0: Patty, always a pleasure to talk to you. And get to know Brian Riley. Go to our social medias. He's hell of a guy. He's a hell of a guy.
3: Thanks for the talking. Thanks for the up talk.
0: Patty, we'll talk to you later.
4: All right, bye, Kelly.
0: Bye. And bye to you, Brian.
3: Yeah,
0: see you also.
3: Later. Yeah.
0: Dude, I can't control who we get on the phone.
3: I'm not even mad.
0: Okay.
3: She's not wrong about that.
0: I my feelings will be hurt, so I'm.
3: Nah, you know.
0: You know how I am.
3: Hey, I'm on vacation mode, man.
0: You are on vacation. You've been on vacation mode since August.
3: Yeah, all right. Nothing can bring me down.
0: What is the question again, Brian? And a hint, please.
1: Today's question is, in the past 6 months, over 50% of us have had a dream about this. It's not about a person. It's not anything bad. It's about something you probably do every single day.
0: All right. That's a good hint, my friend. 320-656-9453. What is the answer this morning in the Golden Ring of Games? If you know, we'd love to crown you winner. Just say so.
3: Oh.
0: Look at him, Brian. Ooh, that was corny. All right, here we go.

0: All right. What is the question today in the Golden Ring of Games, Brian Riley?
1: The question is, in the past 6 months, over 50% of us have had a dream about this.
0: And you say it's something we do every day.
1: Every single day.
0: All right, we got time for a couple more calls. Good morning. Who's this?
2: This is Lisa.
0: Lisa, if you had $100 right now, what would be the first thing you'd buy?
1: Ooh.
2: Probably something for my trip. We're going on a cruise in a week, so.
0: Oh, in a week you're going on? Where are you going on your cruise?
2: Rome and Barcelona, Spain.
0: Holy cow. So you're going to be gone for a few weeks, I'm guessing.
2: Yes, 2 weeks.
0: Oh, that's awesome. I bet it's so hard to concentrate on work right now.
1: Oh, it is.
2: Absolutely.
0: Oh, man. Do you have an answer for Brian this morning?
2: Yeah, is it being late for work?
1: Being late for work? Not the answer I'm looking for, unfortunately.
0: Dang it. Well, hey, you still won because you got that awesome trip coming up.
1: That is true.
2: That's right.
0: Have a great one. We'll talk to you later.
2: All right. Thanks.
0: Bye. Good morning. Who's this?
3: Austin.
0: Austin, when's the last time you called in sick?
3: Oh, boy. Well, I made it to work. It was probably last January. I made it to work, made it about a half hour, and then I just started puking all over the place.
0: Oh, geez. So you went in sick.
3: I went in not feeling the greatest, made it about a half hour, and then I called my boss. I was like, I got to go home.
0: That's, man, and that was last January? That's pretty good, man.
1: Someone's committed.
3: Not too bad.
0: Do you have an answer for Mr. Brian Riley this morning?
3: Is it go to the bathroom?
1: Ooh. Go to the bathroom.
0: Dreaming about going to the bathroom. Isn't that when you wet the bed usually?
1: Most of the time. Yeah, most of the time. But no, it is not going to the bathroom.
3: Oh, all right.
0: Ah, dang. Thanks, Austin.
3: Hey, you bet. Thank you.
0: All right, Brian. We ran out of time. No one got it this morning. I'm sorry, dude.
1: That's all right. Today's question again. In the past 6 months, over 50% of us have had a dream about this. The answer, what we're going to eat the next day.
0: I don't know if I've ever dreamt about that.
1: I don't know, but I've not dreamt, but I know for sure, like I've sat in my living room, like I'm getting that tomorrow.
0: Oh, yeah. Like
1: no question.
0: Anticipation.
1: About it. Oh, yeah. 100%.
0: That I totally get. We got the morning survey on the way next. Before I do that, though, we got to give a special birthday shout out. And hopefully she's sitting in her car right now. Timothy texted in this morning and he said, can you give my daughter Eva a birthday shout out? She is turning 13 years old today.
1: Dang, that's so cool.
0: You got a teenager on your hands now, Timothy. A teenage girl. I'm telling you, it is the best in the entire world. My daughter, when she became a teenager, just got even more awesome day by day. So,
1: hey, have the best 13th birthday
0: heck
1: ever.
0: Yeah, Eva. Thank you so much, you guys. They said you're sitting at the bus right now, waiting on the bus. So, happy birthday to you. All right, here's the morning survey. If a billionaire offered you $6 million to stop dating or being married to your partner, would you do it?
1: Okay.
0: That's a tough one right there. We answered, people answered this one anonymously, of course. But you did leave some voicemails. We'll play them back for you in 4 minutes.
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6: 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They get me up every morning. 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
8: 71 today under sunny skies. West winds 5 to 10 miles per hour. 44 tonight. High temperatures reach up to 62 tomorrow. Bright sunshine expected. Low 60s Friday and Saturday with a slight chance for showers Saturday. Looking at the long range, 60 Sunday, 60 Monday, and 68 on Tuesday. I'm meteorologist Paul Frobley on 97 Kick. Right now, 52.
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14: Good morning. This is the Valley's Hit Country Wednesday harvest weather forecast for the Drayton District of American Crystal Sugar. Isolated showers are possible later on Friday and early Saturday, with around a tenth of an inch of rain possible. Otherwise, for the next 7 days, dry weather is forecast. High temperatures around 70 degrees today will cool into the low to mid 60s through the weekend and early next week. Morning low temperatures in the mid-30s on Thursday morning, generally in the upper 30s to the lower 40s as we go through the next 7 days. Maximum relative humidities will peak from 85 to 95%, with minimum afternoon humidities 35 to 45%. The outlook for October the 7th through the 13th calls for above normal temperatures and below normal precipitation. This harvest weather forecast has been brought to you by ProAg, Rydell, and Pulses America. 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
1: If you were offered $6 million to break up with your spouse, would you do it?
2: Yes. I can get a whole new life. I can move across the country. I can go to a different country. Brand new car, brand new outlook on life. I'm like, granted, I care about my partner, but that's life-changing money, and I'm so sorry. But granted, I will split it with them.
3: No. He might be mad at me, but no. Because my husband's one of a kind guy. Like, he's compared to, like, I hate to say it, compared to, like, all the guys we know, like, he's the ace in the bunch. Because, like, he's positive when he needs to be. He's reassuring. He's, like, we know that money is just paper. Because, like, nothing can buy what we have.
0: That was your morning survey on The Kelly Jordan Show.

0: $1,000?
1: I did.
0: Did you?
1: No, but I will. $1,000.
0: Ooh, you just said it. It's time to give it away right now. It's called The Brain Drain, and it's 10 questions right in 60 seconds, and we just give you $1,000. You don't get qualified for $1,000. You don't get a chance to get qualified to possibly win $1,000 if your name gets drawn out of a hat. Nope. We just cut you a check for a G.
2: Easy as that.
0: 320-656-9453. We are looking for caller number 9. Get on the phone, call us up, and you can play for $1,000 right now in the Brain Drain.

0: Good morning. Who's this?
1: This is Melanie.
0: Melanie, are you ready to win $1,000?
1: I sure am.
0: What would you do with a payday like that?
1: Start early on Christmas presents.
0: Heck yeah. I mean, it'll be here before you know it.
2: Yeah.
0: We're getting into that season. Well, we got our fingers crossed for you.
2: Come on.
0: When we come back, we're going to play the brain drain. 10 questions right in 60 seconds, and you got that 1,000, okay?
1: Sounds great.
0: Hold on, Melanie. On

0: Come on, man. I want to give away $1,000.
1: Same, dude.
0: Wouldn't that feel good today?
1: That'd be awesome.
0: Especially right before you go on your 3-month vacation.
1: Oh, it's going to be awesome.
0: We got Melanie sitting on hold, and she is ready to play the brain drain today for $1,000. Melanie, are you there?
2: I am.
0: All right, Brian Riley, explain how this goes down.
1: All right, so here's the deal. We got 60 seconds on the clock. Your job is to get 10 questions correct in that 60 seconds. You can pass at any time, which means if you don't know the answer, you don't have to sit and think. Just on to the next one. We'll keep motoring through. You get 10 right in 60 seconds, $1,000 coming your way. You get one wrong, the clock stops, and you win nothing. All right?
2: Got it.
0: And that's the thing, too. If you pass, you can pass as many times as you want, but the clock, like hip-hop, it don't stop.
1: Yep, and we'll come back to it. So just pass if you don't know the answer, okay?
2: Got it.
1: All right, Melanie, you ready to do this thing?
0: Woo!
2: I'm ready.
0: Kelly, let's see if we can get past the first question today.
1: That's the goal.
0: We haven't gotten past the first question yet.
1: We've got this. Kelly I've Jordan, are you ready for this?
3: My finger is on the timer.
1: 60 seconds will begin after I read the first question. How many ounces are in a pound?
2: Pass.
1: Who was America's first astronaut?
2: Neil Armstrong.
1: No.
4: Rise and shine.
1: I know. I wanted to give it to you. I would have said Neil Armstrong, too. Do you know the answer?
0: Is it Yuri something or other?
1: It's not. America's first astronaut, Alan Shepard.
0: Oh, yeah. He was the first one to, like, orbit the Earth.
1: Yeah, I think he orbited the Earth.
0: Yeah.
1: Is what I remember.
0: I would have said Neil Armstrong, too. Yeah.
1: And then how many ounces are in a pound?
2: Was it 8?
1: It's not. 16.
0: 16, yeah.
1: 16. You think of the tall boy cans. That's the giveaway. There's 16 ounces in a pound. You've got a pounder there.
2: Pounder. God, that's so stupid.
0: Is that why they call it a pounder?
1: Welcome to the club, brother.
0: Holy cow. I never knew that before.
1: Maybe it's just me.
0: Oh, man. Well, hey, if nothing else, Melanie, at least I learned something today.
2: I did, too.
0: And you're not out of the running. The thing is, if you can get through again, you can play again.
1: Yep.
2: Got it. I thought I would get farther, but...
0: Yeah.
2: That's how wrong I was.
1: Hey, hats off to you, though. You got to the second question. Nobody else has done that yet.
0: I mean, you got there by passing on the first one.
1: Hey, we were not talking technicalities here. We're just saying we got there.
0: I bet it felt good to read two questions, didn't it, Brian?
1: I was nervous. I didn't know if I could.
0: Melanie, thank you so much. Sorry about that.
2: That's okay. You guys have a good day.
0: You too. Ah, it's a bummer. I thought we could give away $1,000.
1: Hey, good news, though.
0: What's that?
1: We do it again at 8 o'clock.
0: Yes. And same thing, same deal applies there. If you can get through and you can get 10 right in 60 seconds, we just give you $1,000.
1: Simple.
0: Incredible. All right, we got what's trending on the way next. I have been following this American Idol trial with just a ridiculous intensity that I never really care about. Well, the verdict got handed down yesterday.
1: Oh.
0: I got that coming up in what's trending.
1: And Angelina Jolie is in the news, but not for any. Actually, let's do this one. Taylor Swift had an A-list celebrity at her wedding that nobody's going to talk about.
0: Girl, I wonder who that was. We'll find out next. Coming up when we do what's trending.
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9: From the newsroom, I'm Alex Carminati. One debate between the DFL and GOP Minnesota gubernatorial candidates is officially scheduled for October 19th in Brainerd. Democrat U.S. Senator Amy Klobuchar and Republican Minnesota House Speaker Lisa Daymuth will face off in an invite-only forum hosted by the Minnesota Chamber of Commerce. The debate's in partnership with the Brainerd Lakes Chamber, and it'll happen at Madden's on Gull Lake. KSDP Chief Political Reporter Tom Hauser will be the debate moderator. The U.S. Senate's passed the Protect College Sports Act, which aims to protect the name, image, and likeness rights of student athletes as well as to promote fair competition. The bill allows athletes to transfer schools only once without losing eligibility. It prevents professional athletes from playing college sports and prohibits football coaches from quitting during a season to be hired by another school. The legislation is being supported by the athletic directors and university presidents of both UND and NDSU. From the newsroom, I'm Alex Carminati.
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15: Good morning. This is the Valley's Hit Country Wednesday harvest weather forecast for the East Grand Forks District of American Crystal Sugar. Outside of a few sprinkles possible later this week, dry weather is forecast over the next 7 days. Maximum temperatures in the mid-70s today, cool to the mid-60s for much of the following 7 days. Morning low temperatures will generally be in the mid-30s to around 40 degrees most mornings, warming back into the upper 40s to around 50 for early next week. Maximum humidities reach 80 to 95% with minimum relative humidities of 35 to 45% most afternoons. The outlook for the 7th through the 13th, above normal temperatures and below normal precipitation. 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
9: 72 today under clear skies, west winds 5 to 10 miles per hour, 44 tonight. Daytime highs approaching 62 tomorrow, bright sunshine. Low 60s Friday and Saturday with a slight chance of rain showers Saturday. Taking a look at the extended forecast, 60 Sunday, 60 Monday, and 68 on Tuesday. I'm meteorologist Paul Frombly on 97 Kick. Right now, 49.
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0: At C&D Granite on Wild Country 99. In today's Laughter at 20 After, from Sebastian Maniscalco's special, It Ain't Right, he talks about people Venmoing you money.
17: Well, some people do Venmo. Maybe you went out to dinner before the show, somebody paid, and then the rest of the group said, no, we'll Venmo you later. No, you pay me now, right? You could leave here tonight and wrap yourself around a tree. Where does that leave me? Out $300 for the dinner. Now I gotta go to your funeral and talk to your family and tell them, listen, and the night he died, he was going to Venmo me $300. So if you could just settle up with me right here near the casket. I'll be on my way. Sorry for your loss, but he had a lot. Some lamb chops and an appetizer that night that was expensive, you know, and died on a full stomach.
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1: I got some big news.
2: We're talking about it.
0: Turn it up. Here's what's trending on the Kelly Jordan Show.
3: So, Caleb Flynn was the guy who was on American Idol back in 2013, and I'm not sure how far he got in American Idol, actually. The guy had a good voice, but he was found guilty yesterday of murdering his wife.
4: Oh.
3: Now, this is a trial that I have been following. We even talked to Mike Bryant from the law offices of Bradshaw and Bryant about this one because I had so many questions about it. So, his story was fake as hell. His 911 call was fake as hell. Just everything was...
4: All of it was fake.
3: Like, him and his mistress, they were together for a year and a half, right?
4: Mm-hmm.
3: One, she was 17 years younger than him. Two, in 1 year's time, or in 18 months' time, they exchanged over 107,000 text messages.
4: Oh.
3: That's almost 300 a day, dude.
4: Oh.
3: If you can imagine that. And in the messages, he was talking about killing his wife, and he said in a text message to his mistress, if I could find a way to kill her and not go to hell, I would do it in a heartbeat. And this is what broke my heart about this, because this poor woman's family, her dad, her mom, her brother, her sister, are all having to sit in the courtroom and listen to this.
4: Yeah.
3: I did a jig yesterday when they found him guilty on all counts.
4: Yeah, you were deep diving, dude.
3: Now, this was him when he was interviewing for American Idol, and this is the part that makes me so suspicious, dude. When he was talking about what got him to try out for American Idol.
5: My name is Caleb Flynn. I'm from Tip City, Ohio. I auditioned because I'm sure everybody says it, but music is all I know. It's what I...
3: Hold on, let me skip to the next part. So this is when he's talking about auditioning.
5: Thing that makes me unique, you know, I absolutely love the Lord. I love my wife more than anything. She is very, very pretty. Just, oof, I love her.
3: No one talks like that, dude. I bet he was cheating on her back then, too.
4: There's just something about the way his, like, demeanor is.
3: Yeah, it sounds phony, right?
4: It does.
3: This part right here, I was like, no one talks that way. Like, I love my wife to death, and I wouldn't say it like this.
5: Love my wife more than anything. She is very, very pretty. Just, oof, I love her.
3: I think my wife is very, very pretty, but I wouldn't be like, oof, I just love her. Like, who are you trying to convince, bro?
4: Now, here's the other thing. I know you and I have a little biased opinion because we both are like, yeah, this dude's scum.
3: Bury him under the jail.
4: Right, bury him under the jail. But do you think we have that same opinion? We see him first time on American Idol?
3: You know what? The way he talked then, I remember this dude because he's originally from Minnesota. So I remember.
4: Oh, he is?
3: Yeah, he's originally from Minnesota.
4: He's not
3: some
4: one of us
3: small
4: anymore.
3: Town. I can't remember where.
4: He's not one of us.
3: So anymore. I remember I was like, oh, I want to watch this guy. And in 2013, I was maybe still a little bit into American Idol.
4: Yeah.
3: But even when I saw it, I was like, oh, nobody talks like that.
5: I love my wife more than anything. She is very, very pretty. Just, oof, I love her.
3: Yeah, I've never heard a guy who's head over heels about his wife even talk like that. You're trying to convince me, dude. Ooh, I'm so glad they found him guilty.
4: Yeah.
3: So if you follow the trial like I did, know that he's going to jail for a very, very long time.
4: Forever.
3: And I want to talk to Mike Bryant this Friday and ask, like, can they appeal this? Is it? I don't know. I got more questions.
4: You got to get answers.
3: Got to get answers.
4: Because there's only so much you can learn on YouTube before you need to ask a real person.
3: Caleb Flynn, gone.
4: Later. Now, we talked about Taylor and Travis's wedding for about 7-8 years, it seemed like.
3: Mm-hmm.
4: And now people are talking about it, not because of the experience, but because of a guest. I guess there was an A-lister that went to Taylor and Travis's wedding that nobody has talked about.
3: Okay.
4: Now, here's what's crazy. People that were on this guest list, all right? Steven Spielberg.
3: That's an A-lister, in my opinion.
4: Tom Cruise.
3: That's an A-lister.
4: Tom Hanks. Paul McCartney.
3: Sir Paul McCartney, if you please.
4: Adam Sandler. And Brad Pitt. All some of the guests that were there. Adam Sandler even officiated the dang thing.
3: That's cool, man.
4: So the fact that there's somebody even bigger than all of them, it makes you wonder who that person is.
3: Yeah.
4: Right? Now, Graham Norton, who does a talk show, and I believe it's in Europe.
3: I love his talk show.
4: But it's all over
3: the
4: U.S.
3: It's a great talk show.
4: Says there was a big star at the wedding who hadn't been mentioned, and he won't say who it was, but he offered two clues. Okay? It is a guy, and he's never been on the Graham Norton show.
3: Right. Okay.
4: So if you are a big Graham Norton fan, then here it is. Now, people were trying to figure it out. He's speaking about two dream guests that he's always wanted on his show that he's never had. One of which, Brad Pitt, who was at the wedding.
3: Okay.
4: The other one being Leonardo DiCaprio.
3: Oh, okay.
4: Now, is Leonardo DiCaprio bigger than all the other people I listed?
3: I think maybe at a time he was. Is he? I don't know, man. I'm so out of that world now that I don't even know.
4: Like, I understand he's probably one of the bigger actors, of course. He makes a killing. He's in all those movies. But here's the thing. No one ever mentioned if it was Leo, but he was at the Norway-Brazil World Cup game at MetLife Stadium in New York in the area the same time of the wedding.
3: Okay.
4: So some people think maybe Leo was the one and he was just like, hey, don't tell anybody I was here. Although, why would you not want to know? It seemed like anybody that was everybody was at the wedding.
3: Get over yourself.
4: Yeah, come on, dude.
3: You're no more important than the rest.
4: Jeez.
3: All right, Brian, you got a long drive ahead of you today.
4: Yeah.
3: What's the city you're headed to?
4: Nakoma, North Dakota.
3: Nakoma, North Dakota. And so we were talking about road trips, we were talking about music, and we were talking about what is the best song of all time, in your humble opinion.
4: Man, you and I, when we talked about this off air, it didn't get heated, but you and I were going back and forth pretty strong.
3: Well, because
4: about
3: we have, you and I love music, and we love a lot of the same music,
4: yeah,
3: and a ton of different types of music. So it doesn't have to be a country song, but we want to hear from you. What do you think is the best song of all time? This is going to be a tough one, dude.
4: I have one.
3: I got one, too. And I don't even know if I agree with myself on this one, but
4: yeah, it makes you second guess.
3: You got to pick.

0: girl.
1: What is the best song of all time in your opinion? Now, this is just your opinion, so we're not going to judge anybody on any song they suggest today, right?
2: Right.
1: That's the way it's going to go down. 320-656-9453. What do you think it is? Brian, you want to go first? You want me to go first?
2: I'll go first. That's fine.
1: Okay, go ahead.
2: Like you and I talked about this a lot yesterday.
1: Yes.
2: And I finally think I narrowed it down. Dreams by Fleetwood Mac has to be.
1: Such a vibe, dude.
2: All of it.
1: You know what this is? This is a great boat song.
2: Like, yeah.
1: It's a great driving song.
2: It's a great
1: chilling song.
2: It's a great song for like any situation.
1: If you and I were chilling on your front porch and this one came on, I would be happy as hell.
2: Yeah, you're not changing. You'll sing along to it. Everyone knows some of the words to the song.
1: Yes.
2: It's just good overall.
1: I'll give this one to you. It makes me think of that Ocean Spray guy, though.
2: The Ocean Spray. Oh yeah, the guy on the skateboard.
1: Was that like 7-8 years ago or something?
2: Yeah, what was his name? Like Sawtooth or something like that?
1: I forget about it.
2: Yeah, like a wild name.
1: But that was a cool video back then. I'll give you that one. That is one of the best songs of all time. Fleetwood Mac was just great in general. And again, these don't have to be country songs that you're calling in with or texting in with today, because it's just in your opinion, the best song of all time. I had a tough one with this one.
2: Yeah.
1: But I settled on one. And I think it's one of the best songs of all time, okay?
2: Okay.
1: It's The Verve, and it's Bittersweet Symphony. Bittersweet Symphony. Just that violin and this part where the drums kick in. I think this is one of the best songs of all time.
2: I like it.
1: Because it's chill. It's also kind of hyped. It's a feel-good song. Now, a little history on this.
2: Yeah.
1: They didn't make a dime off of that song because that violin you hear is sampled from a Rolling Stones song. Rolling Stones sued them into oblivion, and so they never made a dime off of this song. Rolling Stones ended up making like $20 million off it or something.
2: Really?
1: Gotta clear them samples, man. You gotta clear them samples first.
2: That's unreal.
1: But I would say, in my opinion, that is just one of the absolute best songs of all time. There's not a time I don't want to hear it. You know what I'm saying?
2: I get that 100%. These are the songs that you don't ever want to press skip to.
1: Right, no matter where you are.
2: 100%.
1: No matter I could be at a party and I would love hearing that song come on. So 320-656-9453. What do you got?
3: Just because I can belt it out every single time, I have to go with Total Eclipse of the Heart. It's epic. It's perfect.
2: That's Bonnie Tyler, right?
3: Perfect. Yeah.
1: She just passed away not that long ago.
3: Oh, I didn't realize that.

0: Yeah,
1: well, I'll have to sing it today in her honor.
0: she passed away, and they waited a long time to bury her. Now, back in like the mid '90s, a remix of "Total Eclipse of the Heart" came out, and it was like it was cool because it brought it back to the radio after it had been gone for I don't know how many years or whatever. But yes, "Total Eclipse of the Heart" is awesome. And do you know that that song came down to either her doing it or Meatloaf doing it? And the song is
1: Meatloaf.
0: Actually. Yes.
1: That would have been so different.
0: It would have been way different. And the song is actually about, like, vampire love, "Total Eclipse of the Heart." I know way more about that song than I should, but.
1: I know. I feel like it might be your favorite song.
2: Turn around. Every now and then I get a.
0: It is a banger.
3: Every time I hear this song, I think of, is it The Wedding Singer or Hangover?
0: Wedding Crash. Yeah, not Wedding Crash. Old School.
3: Yeah, where he's singing the remix and starts swearing in the middle of it just randomly.
0: Hilarious. Well, that's definitely a banger right there.
1: I always feel like a bro. I mean, you always have to, like, put your fists in the air at some point, too. I mean, I don't know who I turn into, but someone else. It's so good.
0: Let's see what.

0: The funny thing is, you can.
1: And I need you more than
2: see?
1: Ever.
2: Just makes you sick.
0: You can kind of hear Meatloaf doing this.
2: I was thinking the same thing.
0: Man, that's so good. That's such a good song. Great pick on that one.
1: Thank you. I can kind of hear Meatloaf, but I stand by it was good for her because he would have been more, I mean, I love his screams, but it would have been more screamy, and yes. She has a bit more of that, like, openness to it that just, like, breaks your heart. It's so good.
0: I agree. She was the perfect choice for that one. All right, now it's time to hear yours. Thank you so much for the call, by the way. 320-656-9453. We got a ton of texts rolling in. What is the best song, in your opinion, of all time?
3: Ooh. 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
13: Good morning. This is the Valley's Hit Country Wednesday harvest weather forecast for the Hillsborough District of American Crystal Sugar. Outside of isolated showers on Saturday, dry weather's forecast the next 7 days. High temperatures will be in the mid-70s today, then in the mid-60s to low 70s over the next 7 days. Morning low temperatures in the mid-30s Thursday morning, then mostly in the 40s for the next 7 days. 0.8 inches of evapotranspiration is forecast over the next week. The outlook for October the 6th through the 12th calls for above normal temperatures with below normal precipitation across the region, signaling a favorable fieldwork period coming up. This harvest weather forecast has been brought to you by Goose River Bank, Rydell, and Pulses America. For the Valley's Hit Country, I'm meteorologist Mark Ewens. Have a safe harvest.
14: ...72 today under clear skies, west winds, 5 to 10 miles per hour. 44 tonight. Daytime highs approaching 62 tomorrow. Bright sunshine. Low 60s Friday and Saturday with a slight chance of rain showers Saturday. Taking a look at the extended forecast, 60 Sunday, 60 Monday, and 68 on Tuesday. I'm meteorologist Paul Frobley on 97 Kick. Right now, 49.
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0: What is the best song of all time? 320-656-9453 is the phone number for that. What's up, Brian?
1: Buckets. The amount of texts that we got rolling through.
0: I know, and we're running out of time, so we barely have any time to do this.
1: And we apologize if we don't get to yours. Like, we were trying to go through all of these.
0: Yeah.
1: It's
0: impossible.
1: It's a doozy.
0: Here, we got someone sitting on hold. Let's get them out of the way first. All right, go ahead. What is your favorite song, the best song of all time?
2: So this car has got 3 great songs of all time.
0: All right, well, you can only do one.
1: You got one.
0: You got to pick one. We don't have time for 3.
2: then we're going to, kids are outvoted. I'm going with mine, One Night of Sin by Elvis, the 1956 original.
0: One Night of Sin by Elvis. Now, I considered myself an Elvis fan.
1: You don't know One Night of Sin?
0: Well, let's see, maybe. It's on the box set, which I have. Oh, yeah.
3: One night with you.
2: You're kidding.
3: That's what I am praying for.
0: Wow.
2: This is not the original.
1: What's the original? What's the difference?
2: Instead of pray, it says pay.
0: Oh, One Night with You is what I'm now paying for.
1: Ouch.
0: Okay. That's tough. That's tough, Elvis. That's a good one, though. That is a good deep cut on the Elvis tracks there. Wow.
1: I only know one Elvis song, so it's nice to kind of...
0: Which one do you know?
1: Blue Suede Shoe.
0: Oh, that's a good one.
1: Well, he does Hound Dog, too, right?
0: He does Hound Dog.
1: All right, that's 2.
0: Blue Suede Shoes was originally Carl Perkins.
1: All right, well, see, now I'm back to 1.
0: Well, nice pick. Nice pick on that one. I'm sorry I couldn't find the original for you, but I only have so much time.
2: That's okay, Kelly.
0: We always appreciate the call, though. All right, let's run some of the other ones. We're doing the best song, in your opinion, of all time.
1: All right, so this one got texted in quite a bit, so I figured it's got to be on the list. All right. Don McLean, American Pie.
0: Yeah.
3: So bye-bye, Miss American Pie.
0: The song is so long, dude.
1: It's like 12 minutes or something like
0: it's
1: that.
0: It's super long, but very good song, though.
1: I'm a big Weird Al Yankovic remix.
0: I don't know if he did any more songs than that.
1: Didn't need
0: Don
1: to.
0: Don McLean.
1: He didn't need to. How about Neon Moon?
0: Best song of all time?
1: Terry texting this one.
3: Most every night.
0: It's definitely a vibe, man.
1: I will say this is for sure Brooks and Dunn's best song. In
0: yes,
1: my opinion.
0: I'll go along with you on that. Red Dirt Road is good. That's probably 2nd for me is Red Dirt Road.
1: But something about Neon Moon when that intro hits.
0: Yeah.
1: You just get all gassed up about it.
0: No matter. That's another one. No matter where I am, I'm cool with hearing that.
1: 100%. Corey texting this one in. Fishing in the Dark, Nitty Gritty Dirt Band.
0: Best song of all time.
3: You and me go fishing in the dark. Yeah. Lying on our backs and counting the stars.
0: It's a banger for sure.
1: Dude, it's so good.
0: So it's funny, I'm DJing a wedding on Friday.
1: Yep.
0: And this song gets played at a lot of Midwestern weddings, and it was the number one song on her Do Not playlist.
1: Wow.
0: She was like, I am so sick of that song. I was like, no, we can do a wedding without it. That's okay. We don't need to play it.
1: Let's spice it up a little bit. Roxanne okay. texting in, Enter Sandman, Metallica.
0: Oh! Is it Virginia Tech that goes all bonkers when they do that
1: There's
0: song?
1: There's a lot of teams okay. that'll do it. They'll run out to the field or something like that. When I used to do music for the college in Winona.
0: Okay.
1: That's what
0: like
1: I did.
0: Like during the game?
1: Yeah, I was doing okay. It was like, here comes the Warriors, and then I'd play the song and everyone would get gassed up.
0: Okay. Was there a lot of people in the stands back there?
1: I mean, there was a couple, 3, 4, 5.
0: I'm not judging, I'm just...
1: At a college football game, there was 5 people there.
0: The way you said it, it made it sound like it was on the level of... Virginia Tech coming up.
1: Oh, I mean, they had spotlights, but it was like one person with a flashlight running around doing all that stuff. Some stuff that we can't get to, obviously, because
0: well, we got two more.
1: Well, what else we got?
0: We
1: here?
0: Got this one that someone texted. I don't have the names, but
3: step inside, walk this way, you and me, babe. Hey, hey,
1: banger!
0: Oh man, everybody wanted his jeans from this video.
1: The literal jeans?
0: Because just the style, because Holy jeans were really popular at the time.
1: Yeah.
0: And his were just shredded to perfection. Everybody tried to do it.
1: Nobody could. Nobody could recreate the magic.
0: Someone also texted in this one. This is a good song.
1: Shoulders just start moving.
0: Hold On by Wilson Phillips. I mean, I'm not putting this one on, but if my wife puts it on when we're, you know, I'm like, all right, yeah, that's a good pick.
1: Then you hit
0: solid
1: that falsetto
0: pick.
1: And let it fly. Again, some other ones that we didn't have, Landslide, Fleetwood Mac. We didn't have time to grab. That's another.
0: Oh, that's a great
1: song. That's a
0: song.
1: Great song.
0: And shout out to the Chicks for doing a fantastic job on that song.
1: They crushed it. Norman Greenbaum, Spirit in the Sky is another.
0: Oh, man.
1: Heater of a song,
0: dang,
1: dude.
0: Dang it. We need a 3-hour segment of doing this so we can get to all of these.
1: We need the whole thing. Becky's saying Don't Stop Believing by Journey also.
0: Yes.
1: Shaking it up on that list.
0: Go on, get it, girl.
1: No question about it.
0: Well, I'm sorry. I wish we had more time to do this today, but we do not.
1: Dang.
0: Next time we do this, dude, we're going to set aside, and I say this every time, we're going to set aside an entire hour, and we're just going to do this.
1: Really?
0: And I'm sorry if it's boring, which it probably is to everyone besides us. But
1: banger stuff.
0: There you go. The best song of all time.
1: Now I'm ready for the road trip.
0: I bet you are.
1: I got the playlist all written down. We're set.
0: Lucky you, my friend. Lucky you. Headed to Van Dam, North Dakota.
1: Nope, close. Nakoma. You're almost there.
0: All right. Well, we got $1,000 on the... God, I went so quick. We got $1,000 coming up right after 8 o'clock this morning in the brain drain. Just getting you all ready for that. You can call us at 320-656-9453. But wait until we play the game.
1: Yeah, we also have Vikings tickets, we found out.
0: That's right. We got those coming up, too. So stick around for that. But
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0: All right, here we go. 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Blade. Buffy, Helsing, Celine. 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
9: 72 today, under clear skies, west winds, 5 to 10 miles per hour, 44 tonight. Daytime highs approaching 62 tomorrow, bright sunshine. Low 60s Friday and Saturday, with a slight chance of rain showers Saturday. Taking a look at the extended forecast, 60 Sunday, 60 Monday, and 68 on Tuesday. I'm meteorologist Paul Frobley on 97 Kick. Right now, 49.
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0: Buffy, Helsing, and Celine. How are they all connected? A bunch of people got this one right today. Let's see. Velma, you got it right. Katie, you got it right. Well, you guys are kind of close anyway. Cindy, you got it right. We got to get some names on these one. Mary Jo, you're close. Tasha, you got it right.
1: I think I know.
0: Nate, you got it right. Heidi got it right. Becca. Bunch of numbers we got no names for. The thing that they're all vampire slayers.
1: Yeah, that's what I was... Yeah.
0: You got Blade. You got Buffy. You got Van Helsing. I don't know who Celine is. S-E-L-E-N-E. I don't know. We don't have time to look it up right now. But if you didn't know, now you know how it's all connected.
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0: Gosh, this is so sad. So Charles Kelly from Lady A has announced that he has a rare blood cancer. It's called, I'm not going to be able to pronounce this, multiple myeloma, maybe?
5: Okay.
0: Is the name of it. He shared the news in a video on social media alongside his wife. Now, he says that he's hopeful and that he wants to keep working while receiving treatment. It's crazy because I just went to the Tim McGraw concert. And the dude is up there. He must have known then, too, that something wasn't right. Blood cancer is always... I always picture cancer having to attach itself to an organ or something. So blood cancer just sounds so different. But he said, we just want to let... He said in his video, we just want to let everybody know. I'll try and let you in. You know when I feel like it's appropriate throughout the journey. And it's just another hurdle. And he said, and you know I'm confident that we're going to get through it.
5: Heck yeah.
0: Man, absolute prayers with him. I can't imagine the fear of getting a rare blood cancer and having to go through that. It's just... My heart goes out to him and his family and Lady A and everybody affected by this.
5: He was saying that he's got a family friend that's kind of going through something very similar or the exact same cancer. And he said that, like, with modern medicine and how he feels healthy and young and all that stuff, like, he's very, very hopeful with it. And the way the advancements are and the person, I guess, that he's been checking in on is doing well. So it's hopeful.
0: It's amazing, dude. Like, my wife had breast cancer. What was that? Golly, 4 years ago now?
5: Maybe, yeah.
0: And just seeing what they can do with technology now is bonkers. Like, from 20 years ago, the success right now, if they catch breast cancer early, is bonkers compared to what it was 20 years ago. So, man, prayers for Charles Kelly that he gets through this. And, man, just... That's all you can really say to something like that.
5: Thoughts, of course, with Charles Kelly and everybody. On a different note, Game of Thrones fans get excited because there will be a movie hitting theaters come 2029. Again, it's like 3 years from now, but it's going
0: to
5: be called
0: a while to film it.
5: It's going
0: to
5: be called Game of Thrones: Aegon's Conquest, and it's going to take place about 300 years before the events of the TV show Game of Thrones. Now, anybody that doesn't follow the show at all, Aegon was the first person to take over the big made-up city of Westeros. Things like that. It'll be the first time he ever appeared on screen. It'll be directed by Owen Harris, who was a producer of the newest Game of Thrones show, A Knight of the Seven Kingdoms. Cast has yet to be announced, but they are in the works. I'm excited about it as a movie guy.
0: Well, and you love Game of Thrones.
5: I'm a big Game of Thrones guy. Here's the thing, though. They got a lot to build up to, because if the ending is as bad as the regular season's ending was... Ain't nobody going to like this movie.
0: It's funny. I've never heard people so upset about the ending of a show. Maybe Seinfeld was the only other one that people hated the ending as much as you fans hate the ending of that show.
5: It just like it ends in such a boring way. And you're just like, wait, that's it? That dang it. But again, if you want to check it out, the new Game of Thrones movie, you got time to wait. It's going to come out summer of 2029.
0: All right, we promised it to you, and when we promise something, man, we deliver, and that is $1,000 up for grabs right now in the brain drain. Man, it's so easy. Well, it's not easy to win, but...
5: The idea is easy.
0: Yes, the concept.
5: Because we give you 10 questions you get correct in 60 seconds. You do that, you win $1,000.
0: Check is in the mail.
5: And it's not even hard questions, usually.
0: No, it's not. So 320-656-9453, that is the phone number. Call us up no matter where you are in the listening audience. You can play for this $1,000. 320-656-9453. We'd love to give it away, man.
5: Come on.
0: We'd love to get two questions answered.
5: Maybe three this time.
0: Let's not get greedy, Brian. Let's not get greedy.
5: Fair enough.
0: All right, 320-656-9453. That is the phone number. Call us up, and we would love for you to play the Golden Ring of Games this morning here on the Kelly Jordan Show.

0: morning. Who is this?
1: Hi, this is Nicole.
0: Nicole, are you ready to play for $1,000?
1: Yes.
0: All right. What would you do with $1,000 if you win?
2: Ooh.
1: Probably book a trip.
2: Ooh, there you go. Yeah. Anything in mind?
1: Probably a cruise somewhere.
0: Yeah, somewhere warm.
2: Not Alaska. Yes.
1: I'd consider it, but not this time of year.
0: Yeah, I was going to say, an Alaskan cruise looks cool, but
2: I would totally do one.
0: Not until July.
1: Yes.
0: All right, Nicole, well, just hang tight. We're going to play the brain drain right after this, and you could be walking away with $1,000. Hold on, okay?

0: Man, I want to give away $1,000 so bad.
1: Same.
0: We haven't been able to do it yet in the brain drain, but this might be the one. Nicole is sitting on hold right now, ready to play. Hopefully, Nicole, you there?
2: Yeah.
0: All right, Brian, would you want to tell her how this works?
1: All right, here's the deal. You've got 60 seconds to get 10 questions correct. You don't know the answer. You can skip at any time. The clock will keep running. The moment you get one wrong, you are eliminated. You don't get the cash, but if you get 10 right in 60 seconds, we're handing you $1,000.
2: Perfect.
1: All right?
0: And you let her know that if she skips, the clock don't stop?
1: That's right. You skip, clock don't stop, but we'll keep reading more questions for you, okay?
2: Sounds good.
1: All right, are you ready to do this thing?
2: I think so.
1: Kelly Jordan, are you ready?
3: Fingers on the timer.
1: We will start said timer after I read the first question. What is a baby cat called?
2: Kitten.
1: Is a bull a carnivore or an herbivore?
2: Cat.
1: How many players on a basketball team are on the court?
2: Cat.
1: Which planet has the shortest day?
2: Yeah, I have no idea.
1: Who is on the U.S. penny?
2: Lincoln.
1: How many days are in a leap year?
2: 364.
1: No! Don't worry, I asked Kelly the same question and he said the exact same thing.
0: I said 364.
1: 364. The correct answer is actually 366 days.
0: Dang.
2: Oh. Went the wrong way.
1: You went the wrong way.
0: I did the same thing. Let's run down the other question she missed.
1: Is a bull a carnivore or an herbivore?
0: Carnivore.
1: Herbivore. It only eats grass.
0: Oh, I thought
1: it's
0: they
1: like a cow.
0: Oh, yeah, you're right. They
1: basically
0: don't eat
1: a cow.
0: Meat. Okay,
1: yeah.
0: I would have got that wrong.
1: How many players on a basketball team are on the court?
0: Cinco.
1: Five. That's cinco in Spanish.
0: Yeah.
1: Which planet has the shortest day?
0: See, I don't know that one. Is it Mercury?
1: It's not Mercury. Did you want to take a guess?
2: I was thinking Mercury, too.
1: Jupiter
0: was
1: the answer. And then how many, the penny she got Lincoln, and how many days in a leap year? 366.
0: Dang. Well, Nicole, that's the way she goes.
1: But you went through six questions, and you got two correct.
0: Well, that's a first.
1: That's a first.
2: Hey, at least I got two.
0: Yes.
1: I think she's the first one to get one correct.
0: Hold your head up high, girl. Hold your head up high.
1: Hey, you don't win $1,000. You want a pat on the back from yourself, though.
0: Hey.
2: Thanks.
0: Nicole, if you can get through again before we are done with this contest, you can play again, okay?
2: All right. Thank you.
0: Thank you, Nicole. Sorry about that.
1: Dang.
0: All right, this is kind of weird because we got to do two things back to back because we forgot to do this yesterday. You know what this one is, Brian? Do you?
1: Yeah, the Vikings trivia.
0: Needed a reason to hit that button right there. Okay, now we're shifting gears. We got Vikings tickets to give away right now. 320-656-9453. That is the phone number, okay?
1: Yep.
0: You call us up. Brian Riley asked me a question about football and or the Vikings, and you just got to guess. So I get the answer right or wrong. If you guess correctly, you are qualified to go see the Vikings play who?
1: The Atlanta Falcons.
0: And this is still the Falcons.
1: It's still the Falcons.
0: Okay, I thought this was a different one.
1: Nope, the same one.
0: My bad. All right.
1: Good, brother.
0: 320-656-9453. Maybe $1,000 isn't your jam, but maybe Vikings tickets is.
1: Come on.
0: Call us up right now.
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8: From the newsroom, I'm Alex Carminati. One debate between the DFL and GOP Minnesota gubernatorial candidates is officially scheduled for October 19th in Brainerd. Democrat U.S. Senator Amy Klobuchar and Republican Minnesota House Speaker Lisa Damith will face off at an invite-only forum hosted by the Minnesota Chamber of Commerce. The debate's in partnership with the Brainerd Lakes Chamber, and it'll happen at Madden's on Gull Lake. KSDP Chief Political Reporter Tom Hauser will be the debate moderator. The U.S. Senate's passed the Protect College Sports Act, which aims to protect the name, image, and likeness rights of student athletes as well as to promote fair competition. The bill allows athletes to transfer schools only once without losing eligibility. It prevents professional athletes from playing college sports and prohibits football coaches from quitting during a season to be hired by another school. The legislation's being supported by the athletic directors and university presidents of both UND and NDSU. From the newsroom, I'm Alex Carminati.
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18: 72 today under clear skies, west winds 5 to 10 miles per hour. 44 tonight. Daytime highs approaching 62 tomorrow. Bright sunshine. Low 60s Friday and Saturday with a slight chance of rain showers Saturday. Taking a look at the extended forecast, 60 Sunday, 60 Monday, and 68 on Tuesday. I'm meteorologist Paul Frobley on 97 KICK. Currently 47.
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1: From Sebastian Maniscalco's special, It Ain't Right. He talks about people Venmoing you money.
20: No, some people do Venmo. Maybe you went out to dinner before the show. Somebody paid, and then the rest of the group said, no, we'll Venmo you later. No, you pay me. No, right? You could leave here tonight and wrap yourself around a tree. Where does that leave me? out 300 for the dinner. Now I gotta go to your funeral and talk to your family and tell them, listen, and the night he died, he was gonna Venmo me $300. So if you could just settle up with me right here near the casket, I'll be on my way. Sorry for your loss, but he had a lot, some lamb chops and an appetizer that night that was expensive, you know, and died on a full stomach.
2: That was your laughter at 20 after on the Kelly Jordan Show.

0: All right, let's do this thing. We got Vikings tickets to give away. 320-656-9453. Good morning. Who's this?
1: Patty.
0: Patty?
1: Patty?
2: Patty.
1: Patty, with a P.
2: Yep, we all got it right. Good. Just double checking.
0: Did you say Natty? Patty, are you calling in for Vikings tickets?
1: I am.
0: All right. Well, here's how this game works. Brian Riley will now ask me a question that is, what are we doing? Football?
2: It's a Vikings-related question.
0: Vikings-related question. You just have to guess, Patty. Will I get the answer right or wrong? If you guess correctly, you are qualified to go see the Vikings take on the Falcons.
1: Hey.
0: All right, Brian. Let's do it.
2: All right. This should be an easy one. I talked about it already today. The Minnesota Vikings traded former first-round draft pick J.J. McCarthy just a couple of days ago. Which team did J.J. McCarthy get traded to? Now, Patty, with a P, will Kelly Jordan get that question correct or incorrect?
1: You talked about it today, so I'm going to say he's going to get it correct.
2: Okay, so you think Kelly Jordan was paying attention when I talked sports this morning?
1: I hope so.
2: Yeah, so same. This is going to be proof if he was or wasn't. Yeah.
0: Well, okay.
2: Which is probably fair because I pay attention to him about as much as he pays attention to me. So.
0: Well, I mean, only when you talk sports.
2: That's fair
0: enough.
2: Most
0: of the time when you're talking sports, here's what's playing in my head. I'm just waiting for it to end.
2: All right,
0: but
2: Kelly
0: I think
2: Jordan.
0: I heard that this morning.
2: Now, Patty, what did you say? Correct or incorrect?
0: Said correct.
2: Correct.
0: El correcto.
2: El correct, okay.
0: And I think I heard this morning because I didn't know that we even traded him, to be honest.
2: Oh, fair.
0: Well, no, hold on, Patty. I'm getting there. Just give me a second. I was like, dang, didn't we pay a lot of money for him and then we just traded
2: him? Well, we drafted him. We didn't pay for anything for him.
0: Okay.
2: And then Kyler Murray.
0: We got him for free?
2: Yep, more or less.
0: Okay. All right. But I think, Patty, when Brian was talking earlier and this was playing in my head, I think you said... The New York Jets? Is that correct?
2: Patty, I'm so sorry. Kelly Jordan got it incorrect.
0: Oh,
2: no, you got the state right. It is New York.
0: The Giants.
2: The Giants. The New York Football Giants was the team J.J. McCarthy had gotten traded to.
0: Well, that's the way it goes, I guess.
2: But hey, there's great news, though, Patty. You can text the keyword podcast to 320-656-9453. Going to get you qualified for those Vikings tickets, okay?
1: Thank you.
0: Again, Brian said text podcast to 320-656-9453. Somebody gets to win now.
2: Yeah, you were so close.
0: I know, dude. I thought I had it.
2: Close.
0: That's embarrassing.
2: Well, you didn't even know he got traded. So the fact that you at least got the state right.
0: I didn't.
2: I'll give you that street cred.
0: Is he like their starting quarterback?
2: JJ, I mean, he will be at some point, I'm guessing.
0: Okay.
2: But I don't know.
0: What are you going to do?
2: I never really liked him.
0: All right. On the way, we got to look at your local news. That's going to go down for sure. We also got the small town salute. That's coming up. And then, and maybe it's just me, you know what Chernobyl is, right?
2: Yeah.
0: Site of a huge, huge nuclear disaster back in the 80s, was it? Or the 90s? I can't remember. But anyway, there's something happening at Chernobyl that scientists cannot explain.
2: Oh.
0: Yeah, the Earth is going to heal itself, and this is amazing what's going on. You'll hear about it coming up, and maybe it's just me.
2: Ooh!
0: When I bring something to the show that maybe only I find interesting. It's on the way on the Kelly Jordan Show.

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1: We want to say good morning to everybody listening in Dunseith, North Dakota, population 626. 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

0: 72 today under clear skies, west winds 5 to 10 miles per hour. 44 tonight. Daytime highs approaching 62 tomorrow. Bright sunshine. Low 60s Friday and Saturday with a slight chance of rain showers Saturday. Taking a look at the extended forecast, 60 Sunday, 60 Monday, and 68 on Tuesday. I'm meteorologist Paul Frombly on 97 Kick. Currently 47.
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3: History of a nuclear power plant. I'm not sure about that, though.
4: Okay.
3: Anyway, something's happening there now that scientists cannot explain. They don't know what the heck is going on. I'm going to tell you all about it coming up next when I do Maybe It's Just Me, where I bring something to the show that's possible only I find interesting. We got that on.

0: a good fungus?
1: Sometimes Kelly finds things interesting that no one else does. We mean absolutely no one. It's time for Maybe It's Just Me.
0: So Chernobyl was a huge nuclear power plant meltdown that happened back in 1986, okay?
2: Okay.
0: Now, the ground is so toxic around Chernobyl that, because Chernobyl was actually the city that the meltdown happened in. And the ground is so toxic that no human will ever be able to live there ever again in our foreseeable future, for thousands and thousands of years.
2: Got it.
0: Because it's so radioactive there. The radiation it released was 400 times what the radiation was of the bomb they dropped on Hiroshima, to give you some sort of calculation on how radioactive it was. And so they still go there, and you can be in there for a few minutes, right?
2: Yeah.
0: And like where the reactor core was, without dying of instant radiation poisoning. Well, that's where the crazy part comes in, because they thought that radiation would probably just kill off anything that was anywhere near the reactor core, right?
2: Okay.
0: Well, recently, when they were in there exploring the reactor core, they found a fungus growing on the walls of the reactor. And the fungus is not just surviving, it's thriving, and it's eating up the radiation.
2: Really?
0: This fungus that they found has melanin in it, and something about the melanin, in order to keep it going, melanin is like what puts color in your skin. It's like the same biochemical whatever. Yeah. I don't know. I'm getting way out of my league here with
2: sure.
0: This. All I know is what I researched on ChatGPT.
2: But
0: anyway, as this fungus continues to grow, it needs more radiation to keep itself alive. So it's actually ingesting the radiation from Chernobyl, and then it releases CO2.
2: Oh.
0: So carbon dioxide, which also isn't good.
2: But it's better.
0: Wait, is carbon monoxide? Which one do we?
2: Carbon monoxide's bad. Carbon dioxide
0: is okay.
2: Yeah, that's fine.
0: That's a good one. That's the good one.
2: Monoxide's the bad one.
0: Right. That's why you have a carbon monoxide detector in your home.
2: Bingo.
0: Thank you. I went to HVAC school. I know what's up.
2: Yeah. No, you did great.
0: But anyway, so it ingests this radioactive material that's all over the place.
2: Yeah.
0: And it releases harmless CO2 instead.
2: That's crazy.
0: Now they're trying to figure out, well, how can we use this fungus that's eating up radiation at Chernobyl in everyday applications? Like, could we use it? God knows what.
2: Why wouldn't they just figure out a way to, like, duplicate it to then spray it on the ground and then try to eat it up faster?
0: They might. Who knows? Who knows where this might end up? They might just be like, hey, we're just going to, since Chernobyl's a complete wash anyway because it's so radioactive,
2: yeah,
0: let's just see what happens.
2: Now, I was reading online about this Chernobyl thing.
0: Yeah.
2: And back in like 2016 to 18, there was a Chernobyl new safe confinement that I guess they're constructing around the
0: old.
2: Oh,
0: yeah.
2: And they say this cleanup for Chernobyl isn't going to take place until 2065.
0: Yeah.
2: Jeez.
0: It's a mess.
2: Another 40 years from now?
0: Yeah. It's an absolute mess. And truth be told, I'm not 100% sure what the hell radiation is.
2: I just know it's not good for you.
0: Right.
2: Although people use it when it comes to illnesses.
0: Well, yeah.
2: In the hospitals. Well, so I think small dose, I don't even know.
0: Well, my wife was, they wanted to give her radiation after her chemo and her,
2: yeah,
0: for her cancer. Now she turned it down.
2: Sure.
0: But I don't know. I don't know. Is it good or bad for, I don't know, dude.
2: I didn't ChatGPT it, so I can't give you the answer on that, unfortunately.
0: But either way, this fungus that they found growing in Chernobyl is an absolute miracle, because not only did they think nothing would ever be able to grow there because it was so toxic, they certainly didn't think that something would spring up out of the blue and be thriving there.
2: It'll be pretty cool if they actually can figure out a way to like utilize that.
0: Yeah. Say there is another nuclear disaster, and they're like, let's just throw a bunch of this fungus
2: just
0: on it.
2: Just spray it down.
0: It'll eat it up, and we'll be all right.
2: I wonder if they'll look into, like, oil spills and things like that.
0: They should.
2: Like, if that fungus can do, like, chow down on the oil or whatever it is.
0: There was a biochemical that, remember when the Deepwater Horizon back in 2010? It was that one that exploded out in the Gulf of Mexico and released, like, trillions of gallons.
2: Was it with, like, BP or whatever?
0: Yes, yeah. There was some biochemical that I forget, some celebrity endorsed, and they wanted to just release it because they said it'll eat up the oil, but it didn't have like clearance or whatever at the time.
2: Yeah, so you don't also know what it's going to do to the animals that are in there too.
0: Right.
2: And yeah,
0: it takes some testing, but it's kind of cool to see that this stuff happens even in a super radioactive environment this stuff is growing and eating the radiation.
2: That's actually crazy.
0: That's incredible, man.
2: That is crazy.
0: That's what this whole segment's all about, Brian.
3: Yeah, dude.
0: Me bringing things to the show that only I find interesting sometimes, but there might be one or two people out there who thought this was interesting.
2: I find it interesting.
0: Awesome. Well, thank you, Brian Riley. As you head out for your week and a half vacation.
3: Yeah, man.
0: It's good to know you'll be thinking about this the entire time.
2: This is the only thing I'll be thinking about.
0: Maybe you didn't find it interesting, and that's okay. I did. And the whole purpose behind this segment is me bringing things to the show I find interesting. And sometimes I have to admit, well, then maybe it's a me.
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6: 72 today under clear skies. West winds 5 to 10 miles per hour. 44 tonight. Daytime highs approaching 62 tomorrow. Bright sunshine. Low 60s Friday and Saturday with a slight chance of rain showers Saturday. Taking a look at the extended forecast. 60 Sunday, 60 Monday, and 68 on Tuesday. I'm meteorologist Paul Frobley on 97 Kick. Currently 47.
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1: This is stupid, yet it makes sense.
0: All right.
1: So you remember, like, coming home from school, you're hungry, you grab a Hot Pocket from the fridge.
0: Oh, man,
1: I love
0: Hot Pockets. Yes.
1: Right, the best. Did you know they don't have that sleeve on them anymore?
0: I didn't, because I haven't had one
1: forever.
0: Yeah, like, once you become an adult and you realize, like, ooh, this is terrible
1: for me. Not good for you at all. Well, there was a guy online that's going viral because he was complaining that Hot Pockets got rid of the sleeve. He's like, I know we're in an economic crisis right now, but you're telling me we can't afford the pocket in the Hot Pocket anymore?
0: Right.
1: Now, granted, it's been gone for like 3 years.
0: Oh, okay.
1: They've been phasing it out.
0: I wonder why they got rid of it.
1: Well, here's why. They started phasing it out. It was a marketing campaign. What they did was they adjusted the pot, like the crust, so it's stronger.
0: Oh, so it doesn't need the crispy. It
1: doesn't need the crispier thing anymore. And then they added more pepperoni because they knew some guy on the internet would get mad about it.
0: There was one of the great things about a Hot Pocket is you never knew if you were going to get an ice cold frozen bite or a steaming hot lava bite.
1: I'll be honest. Sometimes I enjoyed the cold bite because the steaming hot lava one just killed.
0: Yeah.
1: Needed to cool down your mouth. Once you got to the middle.
0: There is no bigger parenting fail that I feel like I have than when I let my son eat a Hot Pocket.
1: For the first time?
0: And sometimes we'll just go to the grocery store. Like, I'm like, hey, we don't have a lot of time for lunch. Just grab something. We'll go home and cook it. And he'll be like, oh, can I get this Hot Pocket? And I want to say no because I know how terrible it is.
1: Right.
0: But I also want him to experience a Hot Pocket.
1: Dude, the Hot Pocket Italian one with the meatballs or whatever that
0: was. Oh, yeah.
1: I could go through a box of that.
0: They had a ham and cheese one that I love. The Hot Pocket ham and cheese.
1: It's a classic.
0: I have to get one.
1: I have to get two.

0: We're talking about it.
1: I got some big news.
2: We're talking about it.
3: Turn it up. Here's what's trending on the Kelly Jordan Show.
4: So, Caleb Flynn was the guy who was on American Idol back in 2013, and I'm not sure how far he got in American Idol, actually. The guy had a good voice, but he was found guilty yesterday of murdering his wife.
5: Oh.
4: Now, this is a trial that I have been following. We even talked to Mike Bryant from the law offices of Bradshaw and Bryant about this one because I had so many questions about it. So, his story was fake as hell. His 911 call was fake as hell. Just everything was...
5: All of it was fake.
4: Like, him and his mistress, they were together for a year and a half, right?
5: Mm-hmm.
4: One, she was 17 years younger than him. Two, in 1 year's time, or in 18 months' time, they exchanged over 107,000 text messages.
5: Oh.
4: That's almost 300 a day, dude.
5: Oh.
4: If you can imagine that. And in the messages, he was talking about killing his wife, and he said in a text message to his mistress, if I could find a way to kill her and not go to hell, I would do it in a heartbeat. And this is what broke my heart about this, because this poor woman's family, her dad, her mom, her brother, her sister, are all having to sit in the courtroom and listen to this.
5: Yeah.
4: I did a jig yesterday when they found him guilty on all counts.
5: Yeah, you were deep diving, dude.
4: Now, this was him when he was interviewing for American Idol. And this is the part that makes me so suspicious, dude. When he was talking about what got him to try out for American Idol.
6: My name is Caleb Flynn. I'm from Tip City, Ohio. I auditioned because I'm sure everybody says it, but music is all I know. It's what I...
4: Well, hold on, let me skip to the next part. So this is when he's talking about auditioning.
6: The thing that makes me unique, you know, I absolutely love the Lord. I love my wife more than anything. She is very, very pretty. Just, oof, I love her.
4: No one talks like that, dude. I bet he was cheating on her back then, too.
5: There's just something about the way his, like, demeanor is.
4: Yeah, it sounds phony, right?
5: It does.
4: This part right here, I was like, no one talks that way. Like, I love my wife to death, and I wouldn't say it like this.
6: Love my wife more than anything. She is very, very pretty. Just, oof, I love her.
4: I think my wife is very, very pretty, but I wouldn't be like, oof, I just love her. Like, who are you trying to convince, bro?
5: Now, here's the other thing. I know you and I have a little biased opinion because we both are like, yeah, this dude's scum.
4: Bury him under the jail.
5: Right, bury him under the jail. But do you think we have that same opinion? We see him first time on American Idol?
4: You know what? The way he talked then, I remember this dude because he's originally from Minnesota. So I remember.
5: Oh, he is?
4: Yeah, he's originally from Minnesota.
5: He's not
4: some
5: one of us
4: small
5: anymore.
4: Town. I can't remember where.
5: He's not one of us.
4: So anymore. I remember. I was like, oh, I want to watch this guy. And in 2013, I was maybe still a little bit into American Idol.
5: Yeah.
4: But even when I saw it, I was like, oh, nobody talks like
6: that. I love my wife more than anything. She is very, very pretty. Just, oof, I love her.
4: Yeah, I've never heard a guy who's head over heels about his wife even talk like that. And you're trying to convince me, dude. Ooh, I'm so glad they found him guilty.
5: Yeah.
4: So if you follow the trial like I did, know that he's going to jail for a very, very long time.
5: Forever.
4: And I want to talk to Mike Bryant this Friday and ask, like, can they appeal this? Is it, I don't know. I got more questions.
5: You got to get answers.
4: Got to get answers.
5: Because there's only so much you can learn on YouTube before you need to ask a real person.
4: Caleb Flynn, gone.
5: Later. Now, we talked about Taylor and Travis's wedding for about 7-8 years, it seemed like.
4: Mm-hmm.
5: And now people are talking about it, not because of the experience, but because of a guest. I guess there was an A-lister that went to Taylor and Travis's wedding that nobody has talked about.
4: Okay.
5: Now, here's what's crazy. People that were on this guest list, all right? Steven Spielberg.
4: That's an A-lister, in my opinion.
5: Tom Cruise.
4: That's an A-lister.
5: Tom Hanks. Paul McCartney.
4: Sir Paul McCartney, if you please.
5: Adam Sandler. And Brad Pitt. All some of the guests that were there. Adam Sandler even officiated the dang thing.
4: That's cool, man.
5: So the fact that there's somebody even bigger than all of them, it makes you wonder who that person is.
4: Yeah.
5: Right? Now, Graham Norton, who does a talk show, and I believe it's in Europe.
4: I love his talk show.
5: But it's all over the U.S.
4: It's a great talk show.
5: Says there was a big star at the wedding who hadn't been mentioned, and he won't say who it was, but he offered two clues. Okay? It is a guy, and he's never been on the Graham Norton show.
4: Right. Okay.
5: So if you are a big Graham Norton fan, then here it is. Now, people were trying to figure it out. He's speaking about two dream guests that he's always wanted on his show that he's never had. One of which, Brad Pitt, who was at the wedding.
4: Okay.
5: The other one being Leonardo DiCaprio.
4: Oh, okay.
5: Now, is Leonardo DiCaprio bigger than all the other people I listed?
4: I think maybe at a time he was. I don't know, man. I'm so out of that world now that I don't even know.
5: Like, I understand he's probably one of the bigger actors, of course. He mm-hmm. makes a killing. He's in all those movies. But here's the thing. No one ever mentioned if it was Leo, but he was at the Norway-Brazil World Cup game at MetLife Stadium in New York in the area the same time of the wedding.
4: Okay.
5: So some people think maybe Leo was the one, and he was just like, hey, don't tell anybody I was here. Although, why would you not want to know? It seemed like anybody that was everybody was at the wedding.
4: Get over yourself.
5: Yeah, come on, dude.
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13: Bright sunshine expected today with daytime highs approaching 72. Westerly winds 5 to 10 miles per hour. Lows dip down to about 44 tonight, mainly clear skies. Daytime highs approaching 62 tomorrow. Ample sunshine expected. Temperatures near average Friday and Saturday with highs in the low 60s. Chance for showers Saturday. I'm meteorologist Paul Frombly on 97 Kick. Currently, it's 49 degrees.
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4: And today's laughter at 20 after. From Sebastian Maniscalco's special, It Ain't Right. He talks about people Venmoing you money.
15: No, some people do Venmo. Maybe you went out to dinner before the show. Somebody paid, and then the rest of the group said, no, we'll Venmo you later. No, you pay me. No, right? You could leave here tonight and wrap yourself around a tree. Where does that leave me? Out 300 for the dinner. Now I gotta go to your funeral and talk to your family and tell them, listen, when the night he died, he was gonna Venmo me $300. So if you could just settle up with me right here near the casket, I'll be on my way. Sorry for your loss, but he had a lot, some lamb chops and an appetizer that night that was expensive, you know, and died on a full stomach.
14: That was your laughter at 20 after.

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1: So you've heard of Pilates, right?
0: I've heard of it, yes.
1: They might have to change the name to Bro-Lotties. Because men's only Pilates classes taken off like hotcakes.
0: Okay. Well, men got to get healthy, too.
1: They do. Now, here's the thing. You would assume just most men would go to the gym, hit the weights.
0: Yeah, man.
1: Call it good.
0: Bang out a couple bench presses.
1: Right? Because that sounds difficult.
0: Yeah.
1: Well, a lot of guys are like, well, I'll do Pilates as a way to exercise in a different way, get your stretching good, yeah. I guess is kind of what right. it is. Well, a lot of guys taking Pilates are struggling a lot because they feel as though Pilates, a lot harder than they said.
0: We're not as limber as women are either,
1: no,
0: are we?
1: Not even close.
0: Okay, so that would make it a little more difficult.
1: Instructors say plenty of men arrive thinking Pilates will be easy, only to find themselves shaking while lifting 2 pounds weights, asking for water.
0: Yeah, I had a friend who did Pilates, and he was like in excruciating pain the next
1: day.
0: Yeah,
1: because it's like stretching, and it's the like I don't exactly know what Pilates is.
0: I know there's some torture device looking machine that they use sometimes.
1: Yeah, people are like, you're sliding up and down. Like I remember Mr. 3000 Bernie Mac sliding up and down in that thing thinking he's Flipper. You know what I mean? Like,
0: oh man, that's a deep cut.
1: It's a deep cut. But a lot of guys are saying that it's one of the better workouts because you're doing a lot of things and you're actually moving muscles that you don't normally use.
0: I would imagine, yeah.
1: And as a man who has not touched his toes since like the 11th grade, I could probably use something like this.
0: I don't think I could even touch my toes.
1: Dude, I'm
0: if my life depended on it.
1: If I can get halfway down my shins, I'm happy.
0: I gotta see that.
1: Oh yeah, can you?
0: Now this is like straight legs, right?
1: Straight legs, straight down all the way.
0: There's no way. Yeah, I'm about mid shin.
1: Yeah, you can make it to mid shin. You're pretty flexible.

0: in partnership with the Brainerd Lakes Chamber, and it'll happen at Madden's on Gull Lake. KSDP Chief Political Reporter Tom Hauser will be the debate moderator. The U.S. Senate's passed the Protect College Sports Act, which aims to protect the name, image, and likeness rights of student athletes as well as to promote fair competition. The bill allows athletes to transfer schools only once without losing eligibility. It prevents professional athletes from playing college sports and prohibits football coaches from quitting during a season to be hired by another school. The legislation is being supported by the athletic directors and university presidents of both UND and NDSU. From the newsroom, I'm Alex Carminati.
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8: 97K. Bright sunshine expected today with daytime highs approaching 72. Westerly winds 5 to 10 miles per hour. Lows dip down to about 44 tonight, mainly clear skies. Daytime highs approaching 62 tomorrow. Ample sunshine expected. Temperatures near average Friday and Saturday with highs in the low 60s. Chance for showers Saturday. I'm meteorologist Paul Frondly on 97K. Currently, it's 49 degrees.
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1: If you were offered $6 million to break up with your spouse, would you do it?
2: 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I can get a whole new life. I can move across the country. 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Brand new car, brand new outlook on life. I'm like, granted, I care about my partner, but that's life-changing money, and I'm so sorry. But granted, I will split it with them.
3: No. He might be mad at me, but no. Because my husband's one-of-a-kind guy. Like, he's compared to, like, I hate to say it, compared to, like, all the guys we know, like, he's the ace in the bunch. Because, like, he's positive when he needs to be. He's reassuring. He's, like, we know that money is just paper. Because, like, nothing can buy what we have.
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1: We want to say good morning to everybody listening in Dunseith, North Dakota, population 626. There's a truck stop in Dunseith owned by George Gottbrett, who decided to construct the world's largest turtle made completely out of tire rims. 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That's a big piece of artwork for a town that covers one square mile, but that's why Dunseith, North Dakota, you get today's Small Town Salute.
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3: Bright sunshine expected today with daytime highs approaching 72. Westerly winds 5 to 10 miles per hour. Lows dip down to about 44 tonight, mainly clear skies. Daytime highs approaching 62 tomorrow. Ample sunshine expected. Temperatures near average Friday and Saturday with highs in the low 60s. Chance for showers Saturday. I'm meteorologist Paul Frombly on 97 Kick. Currently, it's 49 degrees.
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Jake Owen on the Valleys of Country. It's 97 Kick. How we doing? Ryan Riley, welcome in to Wednesday, halfway through the work week. Also, my Friday, going out on vacation for the next 10 days, 9 days. I'm excited. First stop going to be Nakoma, North Dakota. Most people don't vacation there, but I do. Can't wait. She said.

0: 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The clock will tick. Are you ready for the challenge? 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

Parks of the Valley City Country, 97 Kick. And if you thought living in the Midwest was bad, you could live in Texas. It's coming up as the number one worst weather state in the U.S. 155 tornadoes a year. Yeah, I'm good with the

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16: Bright sunshine expected today with daytime highs approaching 72. Westerly winds 5 to 10 miles per hour. Lows dip down to about 44 tonight, mainly clear skies. Daytime highs approaching 62 tomorrow. Ample sunshine expected. Temperatures near average Friday and Saturday with highs in the low 60s. Chance for showers Saturday. I'm meteorologist Paul Frombly on 97 Kick. Currently 56.
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Warren Ziders on the Valley City Country, 97 Kick. 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

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UND squaring off against Michigan State. 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

You know, I never thought I'd live in a world where Angelina Jolie is going viral, but she is. Well, not her specifically, something she did a few years back, and people are now starting to kind of question it. It's not that bad, but it's interesting. Details coming up at about 10. Right now, John Party here on the Valleys of Country. 97 Kick. She's

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So my dad would snap on Angelina Jolie. 97 Kick, Brian Riley. And I guess her thank you letter from a hotel a few years back is going viral now because nobody can read it. You could go find it online. I can break out thank you. The rest looks like the heart rate monitor at a hospital.

0: some things I'd rather not talk about, like the fact that 3 million Americans are losing their vision because of glaucoma. It's progressive and painless, and you don't have a clue what's happening. But the good news is Lifetime Vision has the latest Cirrus high-def OCT, which can detect glaucoma a whopping 10 years earlier than standard vision testing. That's right, we got you.
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7: Bright sunshine expected today with daytime highs approaching 72. Westerly winds 5 to 10 miles per hour. Lows dip down to about 44 tonight, mainly clear skies. Daytime highs approaching 62 tomorrow. Ample sunshine expected. Temperatures near average Friday and Saturday with highs in the low 60s. Chance for showers Saturday. I'm meteorologist Paul Trombley on 97 KICK. Right now, 65.

Kenny Chesney, no shirt, no shoes, no problems on the Valley's Hit Country 97 Kick. $1,000 up for grabs. Talking about the brain drain. We do it four times a day. 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You have a chance to win the money every single day, 7, 8, 2, and 4. 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

want to know who was at the wedding. 97 Kick, and I guess Taylor Swift and Travis Kelce had an A-list celebrity no one's going to talk about. More famous than Steven Spielberg, Tom Cruise, and Tom Hanks. Like, who could be more famous than that? The Boom Kid from Costco?

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10: 97K. Ample sunshine expected this afternoon with daytime highs approaching 72. Winds out of the southwest, 8 to 15 miles per hour. Mainly clear skies tonight, lows level off around 44. Daytime highs approaching 62 tomorrow. Ample sunshine expected. Temps near average Friday and Saturday with highs in the low 60s. Chance for showers Saturday. I'm meteorologist Paul Frombly on 97 Kick. Currently 68.

Jordan Davis on the Valley City Country 97 Kick. It's Brian Riley hanging out with you. And I wonder how Tucker Wetmore is feeling about the entire world being attracted to his girlfriend, Ella Langley, who's been confirmed they've been dating for like a year. I mean, he's probably okay with it, but at the same time, maybe a little jealous.

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Shout out to Keith. He texted in. He was like, hey, can you throw on some Jason Aldean, Amarillo Sky? My last day at work this week. Makes two of us, brother. I got you. If there's something you want to hear, let me know at 701-738-0097. 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

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It's 97 Kick getting you out to Austin, Texas for the U.S. Hockey Hall of Fame game with UND squaring off against Michigan State. 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
4: Ample sunshine expected this afternoon with daytime highs approaching 72. Winds out of the southwest, 8 to 15 miles per hour. Mainly clear skies tonight, lows level off around 44. Daytime highs approaching 62 tomorrow. Ample sunshine expected. Temps near average Friday and Saturday with highs in the low 60s. Chance for showers Saturday. I'm meteorologist Paul Frombly on 97 Kick. Right now, 72.
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Randy Houser on the Valleys of Country 97 Kick, and that's going to do it for me, Brian Riley. Have a great rest of your Wednesday. I'm off to Nakoma and be up there for a few days, then heading to Florida right afterwards. So we'll talk to you right now. Scotty McCreary, it's Bottle Rockets here on the Valleys of Country 97 Kick.

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0: All right, you ready?
1: Let's go.
0: Let's try to give away some cash, $1,000. It's now time to play the brain drain. Means we'll take the ninth call right now, 320-656-9453. If you're hearing that number right now, you can win $1,000. You're into play. Ninth call wins, 320-656-9453. I shouldn't say ninth call wins, ninth call plays.
1: There you go.
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0: is time once again to play the brain drain. Your shot of $1,000 in cold hard cash. Who's this?
1: This is Brittany.
0: Hey, Brittany, you set to play the brain drain?
2: Hello, Brittany.
1: Yep.
0: Let's do it. Have you played before?
1: No.
0: All right, first time. Are you nervous? Are you excited?
1: I'm kind of excited, actually. I like to play along just listening.
0: I can hear the confidence in your voice. That's a good thing.
1: Yeah.
2: All right, got this.
0: Brittany,
2: you got this,
0: it's time for the brain drain. $1,000 on the line. Simply answer 10 questions correct in less than 60 seconds without getting one wrong to win. 15 questions total. If you're not certain on an answer, you could always pass, but you know what happens if you pass too much, right?
1: Yes.
0: All right, Brittany, Chelsea's going to be reading the questions. Are you set to go?
1: I'm ready.
2: All right, here we go, girl.
0: I feel good about this one. The timer starts after she finishes the first question. Good luck. Let's play the brain drain.
2: Brittany, question one. What do you call the meal eaten midday?
1: Lunch.
2: How many points is a shot behind the arc in basketball?
1: Three.
2: In which month do Americans celebrate Independence Day?
1: July.
2: What is the opposite of hot?
1: Cold.
2: How many feet are in a yard?
1: Three.
2: What is it called when a bowler knocks down all 10 pins with the first ball?
1: Strike.
2: What are drums played with?
1: Drumstick.
2: How many strings are on a violin?
1: Half.
2: How many total degrees are in the angles of a square?
1: Say that again, please.
2: How many total degrees are in the angles of a square?
1: Oh, God. 360.
2: What color is sepia?
1: Brown.
2: What is the main flavor in pesto?
1: Pass.
2: Which African country was once called Abyssinia?
0: And pass. Time. What did you say in that last one?
1: I said pass.
0: Okay, yeah, that was a tough one. So, yeah, time.
1: Dang it.
0: You got 9 correct.
1: Oh, I was so close.
2: It was the stupid math one.
1: I know. I hate math. I'm like 90,
2: but you got
1: 90,
2: it right.
1: 90, 90.
2: You didn't get any questions wrong.
0: So the ones that you skipped, how many total degrees are in the angles of a square?
2: No, she did get that one.
0: Oh, you did get that one.
1: Yeah, it was the violin strings. I have no idea.
0: How many strings are on a violin, if you had to guess?
1: I would have probably said 4.
2: You would have been right. Yep.
1: Oh, yep. I don't want to be wrong, though.
2: Yeah, true.
0: Because the game would have ended, but you would have won $1,000 right. If you did just throw out 4. But then again, that's...
1: Right.
0: That's just how the brain drain is played. So.
2: And then pesto, the main flavor in pesto, that green sauce...
1: Yeah, I have no idea.
2: Basil.
1: I don't eat that.
2: Basil, girl. Mm.
0: So, Brittany, good news is you can keep on trying and make sure you register to play online for an additional shot, too, okay?
1: All right. Thanks, you guys.
0: Thanks Brittany.
1: Bye.
0: So close.
2: Gosh.
0: 9 questions.
2: Brittany, you know who that was, honey? That was Hank's mama.
0: Yeah.
2: Daisy's Valentine. Oh, that would have been sweet. Daisy sends her love. She was so close.
0: $1,000 was almost there. And if she didn't have that one question repeated, she might have got it as well if she didn't ask for a repeat.
2: She got it right, though.
0: I will play again coming up shortly after 3 o'clock. It's the brain.

0: All right, here we go. We're going to put Chelsea to the test on National Stupid Question Day. Mm-hmm. Instead of asking a stupid question and having Chelsea answer it, that's just not fun.
1: Oh.
0: I'm going to give you the answer, and then you give me the stupid question. You have to come up with a stupid question.
1: Okay.
0: And it has to be really dumb, okay? And to dumb up this bit a little bit, which I don't even know if it's going to go over very well, I'm going to play this between each one. All right, ready?
1: Yes.
0: All right, here we go. Number one on National Stupid Question Day, the answer is orange. Do you need a minute to think about the stupid question you're going to come up with?
1: That's the answer?
0: Orange is the answer. What is the stupid question?
1: What is the most popular breakfast juice?
0: Apple.
1: No.
0: Hmm.
1: What color? Okay. What color is an orange?
0: There you go. That one works.
1: All right.
0: Yeah.
1: Oh, it's got to be Surefire. Okay.
0: Orange.
1: It's
0: the color of an orange. Yes.
1: You're brilliant.
0: The next one. The answer is 7. The number 7. Give me the dumb question, Chelsea.
1: What is 14 minus 7?
0: Some people might not know that, but I think that actually works. That's
1: okay.
0: Kind of
1: okay. Hang on. I got one better. What's the number that comes after 6?
0: 7. That is a dumb question. I like that. That's better. That's good.
1: Oh, you want these dumb.
0: Another one would be how many days are in a week?
1: It's hard for me to be this dumb. Okay.
0: All right. Next one. A cow, the animal. A cow is the answer. Give me the stupid question. Whatever pops into your mind first. A cow.
1: Where does milk come from?
0: A cow. That is a stupid question, Chelsea. Although milk could come from a goat, too.
1: No, I just...
0: That's not fully stupid. That's like 80% stupid.
1: What animal says moo?
0: That's the most popular one.
1: Okay.
0: Yeah. What animal says moo? A cow! Yeah! Whoops, wrong button.
1: I'm getting dumber.
0: Stupid question day. The answer is Earth. The planet Earth.
1: What planet do we live on?
0: Yeah, that's correct. That's the most popular stupid question. What planet do we live on? Of course, it is Earth. Yeah. All right, here we go. You're going to like this one. The answer, a puppy. Give me a stupid question with the answer, a puppy.
1: Oh, I just love puppies. What was Daisy when she was a baby?
0: A puppy.
1: Yeah. What do you call a baby dog?
0: That is the most popular answer.
1: Okay.
0: Yeah. So there we go. We'll accept that. We got a couple more here.
1: People actually ask these?
0: Yeah, they ask these.
1: Who?
0: The answer is the bathroom. The lavatory. The bathroom is the answer. Give me your best stupid question based on the bathroom.
1: Where can I go to relieve myself?
0: That just sounds so ignorant and dumb.
1: A tree?
0: I guess that could be.
1: We get these questions all the time at WeFest.
0: Yeah.
1: And I point. That's not the dumbest question.
0: Although nobody at WeFest has ever said, hey, where can I relieve myself?
1: Mm-hmm.
0: I don't know what I would say.
1: No, they do.
0: A bathroom,
1: they ask it, yeah.
0: Probably. All right.
1: Not here is my number one answer.
0: National Stupid Question Day. The answer is A, the letter A. Give me the best stupid question you can come up with the answer, the letter A.
1: What's the first letter of the alphabet?
0: A. That is a stupid question. I can't believe you asked that, Chelsea. All right, one more. This is like the dumbest radio bit ever, but it's fun for some odd reason.
1: My brain hurts.
0: I don't mind those too. I think everybody's brain hurts right now. But. Last one here, a doghouse. A doghouse. You know the one that's in the backyard that the dog usually goes to? A doghouse. Give me your best stupid question on that one.
1: Where do naughty husbands go? Where do dogs sleep outside?
0: I like the first one better.
1: I know.
0: I think both are really stupid.

0: too witty. I'm too funny.
1: A doghouse is where naughty husbands go.
0: Mm-hmm.
1: Which I rarely frequent because I'm just a good husband.
0: You know, that's the name of a bar and grill near my hometown. And Jesse named it after that because he got sent to the doghouse so many times. He's like, well, dang it. I'm going to open a bar.
1: I'm going to capitalize.
0: And I'm going to call it the doghouse.
1: And he screws up all the time. He's like, oh, I'm going to the doghouse to have some
0: drinks.
1: Yeah,
0: getting divorced, and he ended up just living there. She almost got half the doghouse.
1: That's awesome.
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12: Bright sunshine expected this afternoon with daytime highs approaching 74. Winds out of the west, 8 to 15 miles per hour. Lows level off around 44 tonight, mainly clear skies. Daytime highs approaching 62 tomorrow. Ample sunshine expected. Temperatures near average Friday and Saturday with highs in the low 60s. Chance for showers Saturday. I'm meteorologist Paul Trombley on 97 Kick. Right now, 76.
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1: Chase Matthew has a weird obsession with Facebook Marketplace, and it has a lot to do with his Gen 2 Dodge Ram trucks.
2: He likes getting ghosted by people that are selling stuff and just never getting a response from people?
1: No, he gets a ton of stuff. They respond to Chase for some reason.
2: But if he shows up, people are going to recognize him off Facebook, right?
1: Sometimes. He's just enough redneck that he can hang. Okay. I adore Chase. But he also found a gift for Jason Aldean. It was an end of tour gift, and he's infamous for doing this, thanking the artist that he goes on tour with.
2: That's got to be a tough task when you're an opener for a big star like that, because he has all the money in the world. He can buy whatever he wants.
1: He last got Keith Urban a custom guitar from somebody who made it in Australia, where Keith is from. That was beautiful. So anyways, he found a car, not just any car, Chris, but a vintage hot rod, a 68 Pontiac that he found on Facebook Marketplace. He's like, I'm getting that for Jason. And he says there's a line in My Kind of Party, and it had to be a 68. So I got the cover off the 68.
2: I love that song. Yeah.
1: Yeah. So he's like, when I found this Pontiac on Facebook Marketplace, I knew it was the one.
2: Man.
1: He said he spent the last couple of months getting it dialed in. He has a amazing shop, and he put his own touches on it, which means it's going to go really fast.
2: Aldean loved. I need to get Chase Matthew to open for me so I could get something else.
1: Heck yeah. But what would you think, honey? The reason why he's thanking people is because the tour went good. Not bad.
2: I don't know. I love Chase Matthew. I love

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1: Play some country.
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1: I always turn it up.
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1: Yeah.
0: With the Kelly Jordan Show in the morning and Chris and Chelsea every afternoon.
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0: right, we're going to play the brain drain once again. Another crack at $1,000 cash. You could also enter to play by registering on our website.
1: Yes.
0: Which we're going to draw somebody at random from our website coming up next. It's going to be Robert. And Robert is a longtime listener. He's never played the game before.
1: I know.
0: He listens all the time. He's going to take his crack at it. We'll see if he can conquer the brain drain and win $1,000 cash answering 10 questions in less than 60 seconds without getting one wrong. We'll play coming up next with Chris and Chelsea. So you

0: All right, Robert, you're next up to play the brain drain. You registered on our website. Are you set to win $1,000, buddy?
1: Yeah.
0: All right, if you win $1,000, what are you going to do with it?
1: What am I going to do with it?
0: Yeah.
1: I don't know, there's all kinds of things you can do with it.
0: All right, let's win it first, Robert, then I'll ask you the same question afterwards, okay?
1: Yeah, right.
0: The last person got 9 correct. They were just a few seconds away from $1,000, so you never know, right?
1: Yeah.
0: You don't sound very confident, Robert.
1: I'm not as smart as them people.
0: But you know what? Sometimes questions stack up and they're really easy. You never know with the brain drain what's coming at you. So.
2: And you can always say pass and we'll move to the next question, okay?
1: I might be all passes. Okay, let's try it.
2: He's going to pass more than women's basketball.
0: All right, okay. Robert, 60 seconds on the clock. Correctly answer 10 questions without getting one wrong in those 60 seconds to win $1,000. You can pass as many times as you want to. Are you ready?
1: Yep.
0: Chelsea, you ready?
2: Yes.
0: 60 seconds on the clock. It starts after she completes the first question. Good luck, Robert.
2: Robert, question number 1. What is the average of 6 and 8?
0: No. That was 6. If it was 6 minus 8, it would be 2, but the average... Oh. The average we're looking for would be 7. That's right in between.
1: Oh, jeez.
2: Stupid math.
0: You know, Robert, it's tough when you're put on the spot, isn't it?
2: I'm going to pull all the math questions.
0: Are you laughing at yourself, Robert? Or are you...
1: Yes, I am.
2: Robert, the good news is that it can only go up from here.
1: Yeah, it can only go up. Yep.
2: There you go.
0: Robert, more good news. A lot of people that have been playing, especially on the first day, didn't get past the first question. So you're not alone.
1: I know that. I've been listening.
0: All right, Robert, we're gonna put you back in. We can call you at any time, and maybe you'll redeem yourself and hit that grand. Okay, buddy.
1: All right, thank you.
0: All right, thanks, buddy. You take care. So we'll get. What a character!
2: I love Robert. What a good attitude.
0: He's like, oh, I'm going to be terrible at this game.
2: I think that question was a little bit tougher. Do you think Jake Judd from the newsroom would be able to answer that?
0: I thought it was kind of an easy question.
2: I had to scratch my brain on that.
0: The average of two numbers. It's just always in the middle, right? I think everybody. You think Jake would get it wrong?
2: Yeah.
0: All right, we're going to call Jake in. We'll give...
2: Like, don't tell him I said that, but...
0: We'll give Jake the same question coming up here. I bet you he'll get it right. You think he's going to get it wrong. Yeah. Because Jake's a pretty smart guy.
2: What's the average of our odds of him getting it right?
0: I have no idea. That's way too much thinking for me. So we'll put Jake to the test coming up next. And then listen again tomorrow. We'll play the brain drain 4 times at 7 and 8 with the Kelly Jordan Show. And then 2 and 3 with us, Chris and Chelsea.
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0: Robert got the first question wrong, as a lot of people have in the first week of the contest.
1: Yeah, and it kind of gave me a little bit of a headache, too. We normally try to start these easy.
0: I thought it was a rather easy question. So we brought Jake in from the newsroom. Jake, I think you're above average guy when it comes to smarts.
2: I don't know how much money. Let's go with average. Can we go with average? Above average might be a stretch.
0: All right, slightly above average.
1: Okay. That's great.
0: How about that? So we want to give you, you have to give the answer as quick as you possibly can. You can't sit here and think about it or look it up, okay?
2: Yep.
0: So let's pretend that you're Robert in the brain drain. Let's just play the music and pretend like we're actually playing the brain drain.
1: Yeah, hit it.
0: All right, here we go. All right, Jake, it's now time for the brain drain. 10 questions in 60 seconds to win $1,000.
2: I'm ready.
0: Except you're employed with the company.
2: I know, can't win $1,000. I'm ineligible.
1: We'll put it towards your ESOP.
0: All right, Jake, are you ready for
2: question?
0: You ready for question number one?
2: I am.
0: Chelsea, you ready?
1: Yes.
0: All right, here we go. The timer starts after Chelsea completes the first question. Go ahead.
1: Jake, question one. What is the average of 6 and 8?
2: 4.
1: I told you.
0: Wait, I didn't think. Hold on a second. I got it. Is that really tough? I thought it was
1: an easier
2: 6 and 8, the average between if you had 6 and 8, you know. Oh, I suppose, would it be 7 right in between there? No.
1: Yeah.
2: It'd be 7 right in between. See, what happens is you feel the clock.
0: Right.
2: You feel the clock. I don't think it's too hard of a question. I think it's just the natural what happens when you get rushed. You
1: where
2: feel
1: did
2: the
1: your
2: clock.
1: Brain go on that one, Jake?
2: My I don't know.
1: Because he said
2: the average, and I was thinking, well, 6, an average and half, you know, if there's 2 people and you average something in half, there's 3. If there's 2 people, you average something in half from 8, there's 4. So you should have put them together and said 7 instead of thinking the numbers as individuals.
0: That's true.
2: And that's kind of where my brain was at now that I rewind and I start working through what the caveman skull said.
0: So it's overthinking it. What's the average of 6 and 12?
2: Yeah, the average between 6 and 12, let's see, you add them together, it's 18. So the average would be what, 9?
0: Yeah. I guess. Yeah.
1: Oh, that was one way to do
0: Here's
1: it.
0: Here's another question that somebody played earlier, had 9 questions. One more question, she would have won $1,000.
1: Oh, she was on fire, Jake.
0: But she didn't know this one. I think you probably will since you're a cooking guy. You like to cook.
1: Ooh. What is the main flavor in pesto?
2: Oh, it's pesto. It's
1: the
2: is
1: main
2: it basil?
1: One. Yes. Yeah.
2: I was like, it's green, leafy, I grow it, basil.
1: Great job.
2: Yep.
1: And I actually, that's why I have a 3-year-old basil plant, because I love pesto so much.
0: What color is sepia?
2: Sepia? What the heck is sepia?
1: You don't have that on your TikTok filters?
2: I don't even have TikTok.
0: It looks like a negative wood.
1: Like old-timey photos that are an antique color.
2: Okay.
1: So brown.
2: Yeah, I was told I couldn't have TikTok because the Chinese government years ago, and I quit. Don't put that on the work phone.
0: Damn third world countries.
1: You know this one. Speaking of which African country was once called Abyssinia?
2: Oh, is that a Zaire?
1: Close.
0: No, Ethiopia.
1: Ethiopia. How many strings are on a violin?
2: Isn't it 5?
0: Oh, no, 4.
1: We're getting worse.
0: All right. Well, I guess you're under average when it comes to brain drain.
2: Definitely.
1: Here's another one. What's the opposite of hot?
2: Probably cold.
0: Yeah, there we go.
1: Ending on a high note.
0: What's the average of hot and cold?
2: Lukewarm.
1: Yes.
0: There we go.
1: I like this.
0: Should use that as a
2: simmer.
0: Well, Jake, we'll let you get back to your day job now.
1: I told you, Chris. So even though you lost, Jake, I'm technically right, which makes me feel better.
2: What does it say that the news guy comes over here and has no clue on any of this stuff? The listener is always smarter.
1: It's all good, because Jake, you will find out. I trust your investigative skills. You will find the answer.
2: Yeah.
1: Somehow.
2: That is true. You got to give me time. You can't put me on the spot.
0: Thanks for playing, Jake. You didn't win $1,000. Now back to work.

0: It's now time for Chris and Chelsea's First World Problems.
1: All right, these happened to each of us over the past week. We're going to rate the rage. You guys get to decide which one would frustrate and irritate you more.
2: Mm-hmm.
1: Chelsea, do you want to go first? Because yours is rather disgusting.
2: Mine dang near ruined my whole life. And I know that's a little bit dramatic, but it was awful. When this happened, it felt like the slow-mo scene in a movie with the horror music.
1: It has to do with the phone in the toilet. Mine actually has to do with pottying as well, but it has to do with animals. So they're both kind of gross, but you know what?
2: Yep.
1: Sometimes first world problems, they are gross.
2: Mm-hmm.
1: All right, Chelsea, you go first. What happened?
2: All right, so there I was rushing to the women's restroom here at work. And thank God I didn't go into the next stall. I won't go into detail.

0: This happened to Jen Bunny back in college with her Motorola Razr.
1: Yeah.
0: And she was drunk and she was so mad that she ended up, she also had a lot of money, Minnetonka kid. So she kept trying to flush the toilet then. But then like.
1: With it in it?
0: Yeah. But poor Chelsea was like, you can't flush that. It's a $1,200 phone. So I got it out for her.
1: It's probably more like a $2,000 phone.
0: Yeah, truth. And then she bought me drinks for the next year for saving her phone. We put it in rice. Anyways, so that was going through my head. So I grabbed my phone. My whole life is on my phone. It's an expensive phone. Is it even paid off? I don't even know. But I grabbed it and I tried to tell myself this is clean filtered water. And then I proceeded to try not to puke. I still had to go to the bathroom and I rinsed it right away. It told me, it alerted me, your phone is wet in the C port or whatever that is called. Ugh. And I'm like, oh my gosh. So you have to blow on it to get the water out. And it's like hit me in the face and I just wanted to die.
1: So you're blowing. And then
0: I had to get the water out or was it going to corrode my phone?
1: The stench of everybody else doing their business in that toilet that day
0: awful.
1: Is coming right back in your face.
0: I wanted to die. I wanted to die.
1: I will never touch your phone again. Just a heads up.
0: I went home and I, no. At my desk, I have alcoholic wipes or alcohol wipes. And I went,
1: learning a lot about Chelsea
0: drunk
1: today.
0: All the time. They're from college. No, so I wiped my phone down completely, wiped the case down. It's actually the cleanest it's ever been.
1: No, it's still
0: I think it needed to be clean. And then I researched. I'm like, okay, how do I get this thing even cleaner?
1: You need to put it in a bucket of rice or a bag of rice.
0: What is rice going to do to kill germs?
1: No, rice takes the liquid like the...
0: No. So with the new phones, they've changed the technology because apparently a lot of people do this.
1: Oh.
0: Or they just get wet for other reasons.
1: Yep.
0: And so I hit it with the blow dryer on low until the alert went away. But I didn't want to touch my phone. You happened to call me. I'm like, oh, God, I don't want this against my face. I don't want it in my purse. It was awful.
1: This is why I don't like using other people's phones or even touching them, because I don't know how often they sanitize their phones. Like I get freaked out when somebody in public asks me, like, hey, could you take our picture? I'm like, no.
0: Yeah, I don't want to touch that.
1: Not really.
0: Or does it touch your face?
1: I don't want to. I have to go burn my hands afterwards.
0: God.
1: But that's a legit first world problem. It's been a long time since I've dropped my phone in the toilet, but
0: you've done it before too.
1: It's been a long time though, and I don't remember what I did.
0: I'm looking at my phone right now and I want to barf.
1: Hey, at least the toilet wasn't soiled.
0: Correct.
1: I guess you can say that would be 10 times worse.
0: And if it was somebody else, this would happen at music festivals. People's phone would fall into the Biffies.
1: Yep.
0: And they would just dive straight for him and grab him.
1: Nope. I don't need a phone. I'd be done. There's no possible way in H-E double hockey sticks.
0: But I'm saying this is awful. It was a work restroom.
1: So my first world problem, I don't know if it's worse than that. It might be because it's really frustrating. You're getting ready in the morning to go to work, right? You put on a fresh pair of socks.
0: And yeah.
1: That feeling of putting on the fresh pair of socks is really kind of a cool feeling.
0: It's a great feeling.
1: You know?
0: That's why you have so many pairs.
1: Clean clothes, clean socks. You put it on. You're set to go. All of a sudden, you start walking, and you step in liquid. Doesn't matter what the liquid is. It could be water from the dog's bowl.
0: Mm-hmm.
1: It could be a dog accident.
0: Mm-hmm.
1: It could be literally anything that's wet. I don't care what the wetness is.
0: Yeah.
1: There's no way I'm...
0: Furry freshness.
1: Everybody changes their socks at that point, right?
0: You have to.
1: I don't care, because you don't know what the liquid is.
0: Wet socks will cause blisters.
1: That's true. That's true. Plus, just the thought of having wet socks. Even if it was the dry, I would still take the socks off. I just don't care. Like, walking in wetness and getting your socks wet is one of the worst feelings in the world.
0: It's bad.
1: It's a first world problem, I know.
0: Yeah.
1: Is it worse than dropping your phone in the toilet?
0: No.
1: I'm not quite sure.
0: Not even close.
1: A lot of people are texting in saying they've dropped their phone in the toilet too.
0: Yes. So yeah. What did you be honest? Did you think like, I should just flush it and start over? But then it can't flush. You know what I mean?
1: You put it in a bag of rice.
0: What is rice? Rice will absorb water.
1: That way your phone smells like rice and poo at the same time.
0: Oh my gosh. Just thinking of her face, man. I mean, this was early 2000s, vodka Red Bull
1: and
0: at its height.
1: The funniest part about this is somebody wrecked the toilet next to the stall you were in.
0: Oh, it was so bad.
1: Prior.
0: Thank you, Jesus. The Lord told me, Chelsea, you're going to want to choose the left stall.
1: I don't even need people to vote. I think you won just based on principle of...
0: I don't even want to pick up my phone right now, but you don't realize. I do all my video production on my phone. My whole work is on my phone. My whole life is on my phone.
1: I'm just looking at the stench on that phone. I can just see it.
0: God.
1: Oh, man. God. So Chelsea wins today. First world problems.
0: Thank you. Chris doesn't
1: texts, no more votes.
0: I even thought about dipping my face in bleach. That's how bad it was. Mm.

0: I hear you.
1: Yeah.
0: I probably would have done worse than that.
1: Put the whole phone in bleach?
0: Drink it. I just feel like I just can't deal with life anymore.
1: I brought it back to the studio, too, because we had wipes in here. And right. I was like, is this enough?
0: Thanks for all the texts. It's Chris and Chelsea's First World Problems.
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13: Full sunshine expected this afternoon with daytime highs approaching 76. Winds out of the west, 8 to 15 miles per hour. Clear skies again tonight. Lows dip down to about 44. Daytime highs approaching 62 tomorrow. Ample sunshine expected. Temperatures near average Friday and Saturday with highs in the low 60s. Chance of rain showers Saturday. I'm meteorologist Paul Frombly on 97KICK. Currently 77.
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0: So I think I speak for a lot of people when I say that Sylvester Stallone is a
1: Sly. Sly's a fox.
0: Is a legend.
1: He is a legend.
0: His new series, which I guess the new series is coming out soon that we got into. Tulsa King, pretty legit.
1: Mm-hmm.
0: He does a good job even in his older age.
1: He's legendary. He's amazing. The man's got fists like hams, man. Oh, Rocky, come on.
0: The only problem is sometimes he says stuff that I don't understand.
1: Did you see how many hits he's taken to the face?
0: Kind of like Arnold Schwarzenegger. You know, we dog on him all the time.
1: Arnold is worse than Sylvester.
0: The accent is a little bit thicker. Sometimes Sly.
1: He's from Brooklyn.
0: Sometimes Sly says stuff that I don't get. Anyway,
1: he's from Brooklyn.
0: Do you see that his new memoir, The Steps? Well, it's being released now. A lot of people are into it. It's supposed to be pretty good.
1: Ooh.
0: And I just saw he's releasing an audiobook now where he actually narrates it.
1: I would listen to this to go to sleep every night.
0: Are you going to understand what he's saying, though?
1: Doesn't matter.
0: I got a clip from his book. Check this out.
2: Coming soon to audiobook, Sylvester Stallone's autobiography. In his own words, you'll love as Sly tells the story of how Rocky was made. And you won't believe this shocking revelation.
3: One time, it was crazy.
2: Sylvester Stallone's autobiography. Coming soon to audiobook.
0: So I don't think I'm going to get the audio.
1: Yo, Adrian.
0: That's all I heard out of it, too.
1: He maybe would have sounded like that after he went his ninth round with Apollo.
0: It's possible.
1: But he's not that bad. All right. He's not chewing steak and talking.
0: I can't understand half the stuff, but I still love him.
1: It's still soothing.

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0: potato.
1: So would you say it's possible for men to get the ick, or is it just women that get the ick when it comes to like the dating scene?
2: I'm sure men get the ick. I don't know if you guys call it ick. I don't think you say that. I think it's more like a ugh.
1: No, I've never been hanging out with the guys.
2: And I think like, men get the ugh.
1: Like I was dating this girl and I got the ick.
2: Mm-mm. You guys have really low standards sometimes, or delusional expectations. It's one or the other.
1: So the reason I bring it up is I saw this earlier today and I got a kick out of it. Men online are sharing the silliest reasons they got the ick from a girl.
2: Okay.
1: Or the main reasons why they will never see that girl again.
2: Wow.
1: Usually it's the guys that are going off on dudes being like, oh, he did this. He gave me the ick. I am never going to see him again.
2: Some girls, though, I mean, yeah, I had a college roommate and she had a different guy dumping her once a week.
1: Was it legit reasons, or was it her standards are way too high and she just gets the ick too easily?
2: She was like a dude. I mean, she had a really nice car and guys would get with her thinking she had a lot of money. And then they would come back to her place where she shared it with two roommates and she had makeup all over the counter, hair everywhere. She doesn't do the dishes. She doesn't take her makeup off before she goes to bed. So the next morning, she looks like an angry raccoon.
1: So maybe they got the ick.
2: Yeah, it was the ick. And they would go running.
1: So she wanted to give them the ick just to, I don't know.
2: No, I don't think that was it.
1: Anyway, men are going to share the silliest reasons they got the ick. Some of these are absolutely hilarious. We'll dive into it coming up next, Chris.

0: So, Chelsea, why don't you rate the ick on a scale of 1 to 10?
1: From a guy's perspective?
0: Guys are sharing the silliest reasons they got the ick from a girl and broke it off right then and there, saying they're never going to see him again because of something they did.
1: So is this from a woman's perspective, how silly this is? 10 being the silliest of silly and 1 being like, yep, you're valid.
0: Yeah, 10 really silly.
1: Cool.
0: For example, somebody wrote, she wouldn't put on the seatbelt in my car and then said my car was annoying because of the beeping seatbelt noise because she wouldn't put on the seatbelt. She complained about it nonstop.
1: I'd say that's pretty legit.
0: Can you shut that sound?
1: I would give that a 1. It makes me mad when people don't buckle up.
0: It would be a deal breaker for me. Somebody that doesn't put on a seatbelt in today's day and age.
1: I wouldn't leave the parking lot. I wouldn't leave wherever we're at. I'd kick her out. Be like, you either click it or tick it.
0: I'd kick her out and just be like, this ain't going to work.
1: Like, bye.
0: Like, okay. Next one, silliest reasons guys got the ick. She wouldn't, she said she hated the sunset as I was admiring the sunset. Who hates sunsets? Man.
1: Ariel, because then she loses her voice. Like, I don't know, like this... That is awful. She sounds terrible. I'll give that a 2.
0: I couldn't be with a girl that hated sunsets.
1: Hated the sunset.
0: My gosh. What does she think about the sunrise?
1: The heck? Is she like a werewolf? She doesn't want the... Oh.
0: This dude says, we went to Chuck E. Cheese to drink cheap beer, eat crappy pizza, and play video games as a joke like we did back in the 2000s.
1: Hold up. They have beer at Chuck E. Cheese?
0: They do. They had a digital photo booth that would combine your faces and show what your kid would look like in the future.
1: Oh, God.
0: When I saw the results...
1: And a mouse.
0: I knew the relationship was over.
1: So far, dude, these are pretty legit, man. I just wish that they would add, like, whiskers, like, to every kid.
0: This next guy says she was cooking breakfast or attempting to. She burned the sausages on one side.
1: Oh, shoot.
0: And the other side was completely raw.
1: Did she forget to flip them?
0: Yes. She didn't flip them at all. She burnt one side and then just put them on a plate.
1: Oh, these are not good representations. I would say like a 3. So what? Teach her how to cook.
0: This guy says her laugh was like a hyena falling down a well.
1: His picture head.
0: Have you ever heard a laugh from somebody and you're like, I could never listen to that laugh over and over?
1: Yeah, that's why I'm a very funny person and I will not tell jokes around this specific person. I can't stand it. I can't say, and it's somebody you know too.
0: Men are sharing the silliest reasons they got the ick from a girl and dumped him.
1: How bad of a laugh was it though?
0: Here's another cooking one.
1: I give that one like a 4.
0: When she was making Kraft mac and cheese.
1: Yes, girl.
0: She poured the cheese packet into the boiling water.
1: No, girl. Oh, Lord.
0: If you don't know how to make mac and cheese, I don't care what kind.
1: Baby, you got to drain the pasta. No, hold up.
0: There was a
1: guy at my mom's work who didn't understand the concept either. He came back. He said it was the worst mac and cheese of his life. He also did not drain the water. So I'll give this like a 5.
0: It had to be really soupy.
1: That's what he said. He's like, why was it all? They had no flavor. So,
0: or the people that forget to put the butter in.
1: Which is a whole stick, apparently.
0: This guy says, this is kind of petty. She slammed my car door a little too hard.
1: Oh, I hate that.
0: So he dumped her.
1: But, dude, are you driving a truck? Because those have heavy doors. Like, you slam my doors. I'll give that a 6. Unless she was really slamming it. That's stupid.
0: And then this last one is pretty funny. She said, I'll try to pretend I'm her. She said, Smee, Smee, every time she got comfortable or excited. I felt like I was dating a Smurf or something. Smee, Smee. What the heck is that? I have S-M-E-E.
1: Smee, Smee.
0: Is what? Smee,
1: Smee. I think of it like Smee, Smee.
0: Every time she got excited, like if he was turning her on, she's like Smee, Smee, Smee, Smee. Holy cow, that would have to be a deal breaker.
1: How do you put on the loud.
0: How do you continue the momentum in that scenario?
1: Just put on Corn or something, then you can Smee, Smee, Smee, Smee.
0: Smee.
1: I think that's cute. No, it would annoy me, but that's silly.
0: I think guy ones are actually funnier than the girl ones.
1: Did I tell you once dated a guy, it was middle school, and his laugh was this. Tee-hee, tee-hee. It didn't matter how funny the joke was. That was his actual laugh. I couldn't take it anymore.
0: Was it that slow or was it like tee, tee, tee?
1: No, it was that slow. Granted, he was a wrestler, too. He had a cauliflower ear, so it could have been a little bit of delay.
0: Do you think people that have terrible and annoying laughs know they have annoying laughs?
1: They should be told as often as possible.
0: Because that's something you can't really tell somebody because you're going to offend them. So.
1: What I do if somebody does that is I wiggle my finger in my ear like I have a bug in there every time they laugh, and I just wince really hard. And if they don't get the hint, then I just walk away.
0: I just have to not be funny. And that's tough sometimes.
1: It's really difficult. Sometimes just looking at your face, I start laughing.
0: Oh, the love is in the room right now, isn't it?
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10: You know, there are some things I'd rather not talk about, like the fact that 3 million Americans are losing their vision because of glaucoma. It's progressive and painless, and you don't have a clue what's happening. But the good news is Lifetime Vision has the latest Cirrus high-def OCT, which can detect glaucoma a whopping 10 years earlier than standard vision testing. That's right, we got you.

0: All right, Chelsea, you ready to redeem yourself today?
1: Bring it on.
0: Chris and Chelsea's Truth or Trash is going to be coming up next.
1: I got to go with my gut.
0: I never do themes, but I'm doing a theme today.
1: Isn't it fun? It makes it fun.
0: The theme has to do with burgers.
1: Mmm, your favorite food.
0: I don't know why burgers and cheeseburgers are on my mind. I'm just craving like a homemade cheeseburger for some reason.
1: Bro, you've been slacking on the grill.
0: I have.
1: Okay, and your Blackstone that you swore you'd use every week this summer is lonely.
0: When you're out there, does it say that it misses me?
1: Yeah, it looks sad.
0: What does it say?
1: The dials are kind of like frown now.
0: Does it go smee, smee, smee, smee, smee?
1: No, that's something else. It's the opposite of excited.
0: So the theme is burgers. Three statements, two are true, one is false.
1: All right.
0: We'll see if Chelsea can correctly pick out the false or incorrect statement.
1: And we'll all get hungry, I'm sure, over these.
0: Otherwise, she'll be shamed again today.
1: Yeah,
0: Chris and Chelsea's Truth or Trash is coming up next.

0: time for Chris and Chelsea's Truth, Fruth, or Trash. Two of the following are true, one is not. Can you pick out the trash?
1: All right, Chelsea, good luck.
2: Bring it.
1: Number one, let's dive right into it. Number one, it's burger theme, by the way.
2: Mm.
1: Number one, hamburgers became nationally famous at the 1904 World's Fair in St. Louis.
2: Ooh.
1: Number two, the ham in hamburger comes from an early version of the sandwich that mixed ham with beef due to a beef shortage.
2: Weird. Okay.
1: And number three, the cheeseburger is traditionally credited to a 16-year-old who put cheese on a hamburger back in 1924.
2: Really?
1: So according to my statements here, if burgers were kind of invented early 1900s, 1904, they went 20 years without putting cheese on them.
2: That baffles me.
1: It does, kind of, right?
2: But I'm trying to think of, it would have to be processed.
1: But cheese wasn't easy to make back then,
2: too.
1: No, it's
2: not easy to make back then, especially sliced cheese or one that would do a good melt.
1: Right.
2: Hmm. And would it be a teenager? It's like, I'm going to put cheese on this. Probably would have gotten smacked by his mama, being like, and that was 1924?
1: 1924 is when that happened.
2: Right around World War I. You ain't asking for cheese on your burger.

0: but made famous in 1904, wasn't it? I feel like it was McDonald's that made them famous.
1: Before 1904?
0: Not. It wasn't before 1904. It was after.
1: McDonald's was founded well after 1904.
0: Right. And I think that's when it either that was fast food popular or that's when the burgers really took off.
1: Mm-hmm.
0: Hmm. And ham. I always wondered why they were called hamburgers. I never once thought, hey, I should research this.
1: Can I say I don't like the name hamburger? Like, I always use burger.
0: Yeah.
1: It just sounds better. Like, I don't like the ham and burger anyway. Can we just get rid of it permanently?
0: Now, there is a town called Hamburg in Germany.
1: Mm-hmm.
0: And I wonder if that's where they were invented.
1: Mm-hmm.
0: And that's where it came from. I can't see them putting... What'd you say? It was a mix of ham and what?
1: Ham and beef.
0: Gross. Although we mix meats all the time.
1: Has anybody ever... Is there a dish that actually mixes ham and ground beef now?
0: I haven't heard a single one. That I can think of.
1: Because you'll mix hamburger, ground beef, and maybe like a steak chuck or something like that.
0: Yep, you'll do that. Or you'll mix it with lamb or... No, you do mix it with pork for sausage.
1: Mm-hmm.
0: But pork, is that the same as ham? Like cubed ham? Ham is the butt of the pig.
1: Yeah.
0: That big muscle on the backside.
1: Mm-hmm.
0: Cheeseburger with a teenager in 1924. Let me think of these.
1: Okay. A lot of people are already texting 320-656-9453.
0: I could see these being famous at a fair, somebody frying them up and they smell really good and they're like, oh, what's that? And I could see them being really cheap and easy to eat.
1: A lot of people are saying number two is the trash statement.
0: I think that might be.
1: Some people are saying number one.
0: Hmm.
1: Like nationally, they were not famous before 1904. Like nobody experimented with ground beef and just put it over fire.
0: A caveman. But they didn't bake buns.
1: And then a few are coming in. The cheeseburger is traditionally credited to a 16-year-old.
0: Maybe it was. My brother all the time,
1: mm-hmm.
0: Who ended up working at Burger King for years, he would experiment all the time with burgers. So maybe it was a creative teenager.
1: All right, you can check out the texts that are coming in.
0: All right.
1: You can't Google it, obviously.
0: We're learning a lot about meat today.
1: We're going to learn about burgers. Okay. And hopefully we're not making you hungry.
0: Cool. Did you know any of these before you researched them?
1: I did not.
0: Okay. Makes me feel better.
1: No, any of these. We're learning something here today with Chris and Chelsea's Truth or Trash. Chelsea will give her answer and we'll see if she gets shamed today. We'll do that coming up next.
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10: 44 tonight under clear skies. Northwesterly winds 8 to 15 miles per hour. Tomorrow, 62. Clear skies tomorrow night. Lows around 37. Low 60s Friday and Saturday with a chance of rain showers Saturday. Take a look at the extended forecast. 59 Sunday, 61 Monday, and 70 on Tuesday. I'm meteorologist Paul Frobley on 97 KICK. Right now, 79.
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0: Chris and Chelsea's Truth or Trash.
1: It is the moment of truth. We'll see if Chelsea gets shamed today by not correctly picking out the trash statement from the following three. Number one, hamburgers. It's burger themed, by the way.
2: Yes.
1: Hamburgers became nationally famous at the 1904 World's Fair in St. Louis. Number two, the ham in hamburger comes from an early version of the sandwich that mixed ham with beef due to a beef shortage. And number three,
2: sounds gross.
1: The cheeseburger is traditionally credited to a 16-year-old who put cheese on a hamburger back in 1924.
2: My gut's telling me that third one is correct.
1: Do you want to eliminate one of these? Or
2: yeah.
1: Do you just want to go right for the kill?
2: I'm going to say the teenager.
1: Number three is true?
2: I think that is true.
1: The cheeseburger is traditionally credited to a 16-year-old who put cheese on a burger back in 1924. Is that true?
2: That's awesome.
1: His name was Lionel Sternberger.
2: What a great name.
1: He is widely credited with adding American cheese to a burger at his family's restaurant called The Right Spot back in 1924.
2: Yes.
1: And it goes even further. One version of the story says he may have used the cheese to cover up a slightly burned patty.
2: Could be. And yep, I can see that.
1: And the cheeseburger came about because he overcooked one side of it.
2: And cheese makes everything better. I can totally see that.
1: Way to go, Lionel.
2: Lionel. And his name was what? Sternberger?
1: Lionel Sternberger.
2: Made the best burger. All right, thanks, Lionel.
1: That was back in Pasadena, California, back in the day.
2: Cheeseburgers are delicious.
1: All right, so okay. One or two, which one is false? Which one is trash?
2: My hunch is that number two is trash. I can't think of, we've eaten a lot of burgers in my family. My dad taught me how to make Juicy Lucy's at the age of four.
1: Yeah.
2: I never thought of adding cheese. I think it has to do with Hamburg, Germany. And I want to picture everybody at the St. Louis Fair in 1904 just going crazy for burgers.
1: Just being like, wow, look at this thing.
2: Yes. Then the French fries came right after that. So I'm going to say number one is true. Number two is trash. If I'm wrong, I'm not even going to be mad.
1: All right, here we go. Number two, the ham in hamburger comes from an early version of the sandwich that mixed ham with beef due to a beef shortage. Is that trash?
2: And I'm allergic to ham, so it's so gross. Yes! So
1: it would be ground up ham or pork. I don't know if anybody's ever tried mixing the two. Like a pork hamburger.
2: Pork and burger, they can hang out. They can be friends.
1: The truth is, the name comes from Hamburg, Germany.
2: Ah! Your girl knows what's up.
1: And Hamburg steak, a minced beef dish that helped inspire the modern hamburger. Mm.
2: The Germans know what's up. Germans know their meat, man.
1: And then hamburgers became nationally famous at the 1904 World's Fair in St. Louis. That is actually true.
2: Tell me about it.
1: The fair helped popularize. Why can't I say popularize?
2: Your mouth is drooling because you're thinking about these little burgers.
1: The fair helped popularize the hamburger nationwide, even though hamburger sandwiches were already being sold in America prior to 1904.
2: Yeah.
1: There are several competing claims for who actually invented the
2: hamburger. Was McDonald's one of them?
1: Historians are still arguing about it to this day.
2: Okay.
1: Nobody's really going to know. It's like the Juicy Lucy. Like, who created it? There's a couple of restaurants that supposedly created it first.
2: And then there's the third one that you and I love the most. But
1: exactly. I think they were the original, in my opinion. But people will fight me forever on this.
2: I just love people walking around 1904 with a burger.
1: So hopefully you learned something here today. Chelsea's Truth or Trash.
2: I think it changed.
1: If you're hungry, you know it's for dinner tonight. And by the way, if anybody wants to mix ham and beef tonight,
2: please don't.
1: Let us know how it turns out.
2: Please don't.
1: Or if it's really bad, don't let us know how it turns out.
0: This is the Valley's Hit Country, 97 Kick.

0: So have you ever heard of something called the pink tax?
1: Yes, it has to do with women's products that, like razors, guys have razors too, but for some stupid reason, we have to pay more as women for our products. The same thing happens with deodorant and other frou-frou women things.
0: Why is it that you have to pay more?
1: I don't know. That's a great question.
0: That's very sexist coming from these big companies and corporations.
1: It really, really, really is.
0: Is it because women spend more time getting ready and worrying about their appearance than guys do? Do you think that's where it started?
1: The beauty industry is a billion-dollar industry.
0: Not for dudes.
1: Not for dudes. You have one single face scrub. I have an over-the-toilet, three-tiered organizational system with all of my products.
0: Right.
1: Mm-hmm. My routine consists of 9 steps. Yours is 1.
0: By the way, I know women's deodorant does cost more. That's one of them.
1: Why is that when guys are stinkier?
0: We're going to go over the things that women do pay more for. And a lot of women are just complaining about this online.
1: We're over it. Why do you think I use all your stuff?
0: You've been using my deodorant for the longest time.
1: I just switched over because Salt and Stone made another one. This isn't an endorsement, but
0: we'll see. I'll let you know how much mine costs, and then you can tell me how much yours costs.
1: And yours is better. Guys' razors are better. Guys, deodorant is better.
0: So not only do they charge more.
1: Your body wash.
0: With the pink tax and women's products, but they're less quality as well.
1: Yes.
0: Compared to guy stuff.
1: Isn't that a shame, Chris?
0: Why are women not outraged over this?
1: We are.
0: The pink tax. If you haven't heard about it, we'll go over some items that ladies are just up in arms over right now, complaining that they cost too much. Mm-hmm. We'll do that coming up next with Chris and Chelsea.

0: So a lot of women are complaining about the pink tax right now.
1: Letting
0: these big corporations know, hey, we don't appreciate being charged more for things that guys pay less for.
1: It's the same stuff. Razors, even apparel, hair care products, the same stuff, but women's products are exponentially more expensive.
0: So here are the biggest items that they're complaining about right now. Mm-hmm. Number one is actually a service. It's haircuts.
1: Yeah.
0: Somebody says, I wear my hair very short, short as most men. It's cut with clippers and a small amount with shears.
1: Oh.
0: It takes my stylist 10 minutes to wet, cut, and dry my hair. I still pay double what she charges men.
1: That's stupid.
0: Why?
1: That's stupid. Now, I have a stylist that I respect a lot, and I don't think she would do that. I think it's the type of hair you have, the kind of hair you have. But if you look at their pricing menu, it's women's hair, women's haircuts, and then there's men's haircuts.
0: Shouldn't the price for a haircut be based on length and how much they're cutting off?
1: Yeah,
0: that make more sense?
1: And how much, but then I'll get a trim. I have really long hair, but I have super thick hair.
0: Yeah.
1: But trims are super expensive.
0: I've been to places where it takes somebody 20 minutes to cut my hair, and then it takes some 8 minutes to cut my hair.
1: Mm-hmm.
0: And honestly, the 8 minute cuts, I think, look better.
1: Yeah.
0: Probably more experience, but nonetheless.
1: Women's haircuts are insane.
0: I pay less than you.
1: You do. Yes, you do.
0: Here's another one on the pink tax list. Car repairs and home related repairs and upgrades. This lady's sounding off on this. I've dealt with certain people or businesses many times who try to blatantly gouge me and tell me things that were widely untrue because they assumed I was a stupid woman mm-hmm. who didn't know anything.
1: Yep.
0: And she's irked over it.
1: Yep.
0: It's ridiculous.
1: I can't tell you how many times. Now, I've been working on vehicles with my dad since I was about 5 or 6. I know the basics. I can change my own oil. I can change my air filter. I can find the battery. I can change a tire. I can do all those things. I can rebuild an engine with supervision. But it's crazy how many times I would go to get an oil change and they would tell me that my cabin filter, my air filter was disgusting, and I'd watch them grab the one that they use for an example. It wasn't even mine. This is some shady shops. They grabbed it from behind the tool chest.
0: I went to a place where I physically saw them pull mine out, so I knew it was dirty, and I bought one because I knew it was dirty.
1: Now, you should change them.
0: Somebody that does, did they not do it because you're a woman? Did they pull one out of the back because they think they're going to pull one over on you?
1: I think these are.
0: How are you not outraged over that?
1: I know. That's why you got to find a good mechanic that doesn't treat you like you're an idiot.
0: Next on the list, underwear.
1: Oh, yeah. And our undies are smaller than guys.
0: Less material.
1: Yeah.
0: And it costs more than guys' underwear.
1: Although a lot of mine are satin, silk, and lace, which are more expensive than your cotton briefs.
0: Oh.
1: Yeah.
0: Really?
1: They're pretty.
0: Yeah.
1: Victoria's Secret.
0: All right.
1: I'm just saying.
0: Let's get off the underwear topic.
1: You're blushing.
0: Next is one that you said already. Personal hygiene products, shampoos, yeah. Body wash, razors, multivitamins.
1: This blows my mind. Yes. Oh, my gosh. There's so many products out there for collagen, growing your hair, growing your nails, skin. And some of the products are just BS.
0: These are items that cost more for women than it does men.
1: People Our multivitamins are more expensive.
0: They're calling it the pink tax. Deodorant is a big one. Susie's sounding off on this one. She's
1: so
0: like,
1: dumb.
0: I don't understand why. As a result, I've purchased men's deodorant the past few years,
1: mm-hmm.
0: and I see no downsides. It smells better, it's cheaper, and it lasts longer.
1: Yeah, it works better.
0: That's crazy.
1: Yeah. And then Secret, it's 10 times more expensive, has 20% aluminum in it, and it's bad for you, and yeah.
0: Holly said pens. I had to look into this one a little bit more. She says Bic came out with a pen for ladies. They were more expensive than the regular pens.
1: For our delicate hands.
0: Because they were pink probably or something?
1: Yes.
0: They can charge more?
1: That's another thing too, if they change it. There's even toys and youth products, like girls' helmets for bikes. If they're pink or whatever, then they are. They're more expensive.
0: And then finally, somebody said kids' toys. It's the same darn thing mm-hmm. for girls' and boys' toys. I've seen identical kids' toys, the only difference being the gender they are marketed to. The girls' version almost always costs a little bit more.
1: It's crazy. And don't get me started on menstrual hygiene. Don't even get me started with that.
0: I won't, I promise.
1: With the pink tax.
0: I'm just just saying.
1: But that is absolutely insane.
0: The thing is, those are
1: what
0: things
1: they charge for those products.
0: Things you need, though, so they could pretty much charge whatever the heck they want, right?
1: That's criminal.
0: Doesn't make it right.
1: Why do you think so many women rebel and they're not shaving their legs and armpits, they're not using deodorant, and there's the free the bleed moment?
0: Well, at that point, just use the guy's stuff at that point. You know, let's stay on track here. Okay. Chelsea, you can use whatever you want of mine, as long as, especially the razors. Okay?
1: Thank you. Cause yours are really nice.
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0: So interior design professionals are going on record right now saying you should never, ever, ever, ever paint your bedroom these two colors. And there's reason for it. I've seen homes where bedrooms have extreme colors, right?
1: My mom is actually an expert in this, so I'm going to take a guess.
0: Maybe it's one of these two colors.
1: Okay.
0: I will tell you what colors to avoid and why they say avoid those. We'll do that coming up next with Chris and Chelsea.

0: So what are the two colors you should never paint your bedroom or anybody else's bedroom?
1: Ooh.
0: What would you guess?
1: I'm going to guess my mom is kind of an expert on these. So there are certain colors that make you more upset or agitated. And the two that are, well, three. Black was one, but does that really count? And I'm going to say red or yellow. Yellow could be bright and happy.
0: Is yellow more of a, like a female room color maybe?
1: It's sunshiny.
0: Yeah.
1: Maybe.
0: The two colors are bright oranges.
1: Oh, yep.
0: And reds.
1: Yeah.
0: Orange and red are the two main colors.
1: Don't paint your bedroom like
0: if they're
1: that.
0: Bright, you shouldn't do them
1: yeah.
0: that way either.
1: You can't relax in those. And then they're also the colors of like, they're hot colors. So they're like colors of anger.
0: Because according to interior decorators, interior designers, the color of the walls in your bedroom are the first thing you see when you open your eyes in the morning.
1: Yeah.
0: And they're the last thing you see before you fall asleep at night.
1: There you go.
0: And when you think of those colors, like oranges and reds, what do you normally think of? What's normally colored?
1: Fire.
0: Fire trucks?
1: Mm-hmm.
0: Medical ambulances?
1: Burning.
0: Have that in it?
1: Hell.
0: Orange is like taxis?
1: Hell.
0: Well, yellows are taxis, but I've seen orange ones too. And those are linked with fiery emotions, like passion and anger.
1: Yeah.
0: And they say if you start and end your day with that, you might be an ornery person that just doesn't have the best day ever because you're not in the right mood.
1: Right. So you want it to be soothing.
0: They also say stay away from traffic light colors, which green. Would be red, green, and yellow.
1: My parents once almost bought a house. It could have been their dream house until they saw the bedrooms.
0: Yeah.
1: And it belonged to a Jamaican couple. And each room was painted a different version of a neon color. So very bright red.
0: A neon?
1: Very bright orange, yellow, green. The only rooms that she even felt kind of relaxed in was the blue and the purple. And it was for that reason. I know you can repaint, but she's like, ugh, everything else was black.
0: We've been looking at homes online, and mm-hmm. it's amazing how many homes have these dark, extreme colors in bedrooms, like dark, dark
1: don't
0: blue.
1: Don't do it.
0: Dark, dark, dark black.
1: I see a lot of people who are listing their homes for sale, and the one thing their realtor will tell them is,

0: everything like a neutral bluish gray.
1: And
0: that's pleasing because when people look at your home,
1: like me, I just like a normal neutral gray.
0: You do.
1: People
0: you
1: call me
0: love
1: boring over
0: gray.
1: I just like neutral. It goes with pretty much everything, right?
0: You're just a gray guy.
1: And then people are wondering why their house is sitting in the market for so long. That could have something to do with it.
0: Because they're scaring people.
1: Or they'll say, well, it's just a paint job. They can paint it whatever color they want to. People don't want to do that when they're buying a house. Most people don't. Like, I hate painting. It's like,
0: it's the worst. I like starting out.
1: Too big of a chore to me. I just don't enjoy painting. I know some people love it.
0: I end up wearing more paint at the end.
1: But when I see a home, I don't want to have to picture what it's going to look like with my color. I just want to see what I want to see right then and there. So
0: there you go.
1: I might be different than other people, but.
0: All right. So no.
1: No reds, no oranges.
0: No reds, no oranges, no greens.
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4: 44 tonight under clear skies, northwesterly winds, 8 to 15 miles per hour. Tomorrow, 62. Clear skies tomorrow night, lows around 37. Low 60s Friday and Saturday with a chance of rain showers Saturday. Take a look at the extended forecast. 59 Sunday, 61 Monday, and 70 on Tuesday. I'm meteorologist Paul Frombly on 97 KICK. Right now, 76. 90.

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1: It's a quarter after one. I'm a little drunk and I need you now.
2: So you never love seeing this type of news.
3: No, and I just watched Lady A open for the Chicks and Tim McGraw just a few weeks ago. I had no idea that Charles Kelly was suffering so much. He is in Lady A. Him, along with his wife, Cassie, went on Instagram yesterday and revealed the news that he had... fractured ribs, which was odd, and that's what he went in for. And then when they did more extensive testing, they found a rare form of blood cancer called multiple myeloma. And thank God his wife was with him. He's very optimistic, but Chris, I can't stress enough, as a cancer survivor, go in, get tested, get checked regularly. Yep. Early detection can save your life. I'm praying that it helps Charles. He says that he's young and he feels healthy, and the treatments have come so far, even in the last 5 years, which they have, and even life expectancy just far exceeds what it used to. He says, I don't know. I really feel hopeful. I really do. Though it's a rare form of cancer, by coincidence, the musician has a friend who recently was diagnosed with the same cancer.
2: Wow.
3: So he says, we have a friend going through this right now, and she's been sharing some of her journey. She's about 2 months ahead of him on this, so very recent as well, and it's helped him so much. So, my gosh, he says he's just staying busy, working through the treatments.
2: And he wants to keep working, he said.
4: I'll have tough days, but, you know, I want to keep working. I even going out last weekend was like, after even knowing the news, it was like, this is where I belong. I need to be happy and doing what I love to do, and spending and soaking up as much time with my family as I can as well. But I'm hopeful. I really am. But we just wanted to let y'all know, and I'll try to let you in, you know, when I feel like it's appropriate throughout the journey. And it's just another hurdle, and, you know, I feel confident that we're going to get through it.
5: Thankful for, you know, a great care team.
4: Yeah.
5: And to be in Nashville with some really great doctors. So,
4: We got this.
2: Haven't met him before. He's a super nice guy, by the way, too.
3: Oh, man. And music is medicine. And they've come a long way with the American Cancer Society. Just sending our prayers to Charles Kelly of Lady A.

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1: Yeah.
0: Your home for the Kelly Jordan Show in the morning.
1: You like country? 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
0: Chris and Chelsea every afternoon.
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0: So when my kids were younger, if they did this, I'd probably want to put them up for adoption.
1: Oh my gosh, don't even
0: this is
1: joke like that.
0: This is the grossest thing I've ever seen in my life. And okay. Tell me this is a
1: Kids can be pretty nasty.
0: Tell me this is a one-time incident. I've never heard of anybody, kid or not, doing this when eating a snack. Did you see this? The kids that are sabotaging dad's Doritos?
1: Oh, that's sacrilegious. You don't touch another man's Doritos.
2: I was eating from a bag of Doritos, and I realized that one of my children's been taking Doritos out of the bag and then licking all of them and putting them back in the bag. And I noticed that because I was eating them, and I was like, there's virtually no flavor on these. It's like they didn't put any dust on these. And then I watched them pull Doritos out of the bag and lick it and put it back in the bag. And when I was like, what are you doing? They were like, I always do this. What are you talking about?
0: They think it's right. Like,
1: that's disgusting.
0: I just don't. I'm having a hard time wrapping my head around anybody thinking that's okay.
1: I watched a kid that I was babysitting for do this with Cheetos.
0: What?
1: Because he only wanted the powder, and he put the Cheetos back. But you see them right away, and they get really slimy and gross. I thought it was a new type of blonde Cheeto. Until I saw that he had all the dust around. It's hard to hide when you've been eating Cheetos.
0: Listen, I know it's your own flesh and blood.
1: Gross.
0: But still, it's somebody else's saliva. And it's just the fact of that is just, it weirds me out a little bit.
1: The fact, I want to know how many chips did dad eat before he's like, this stuff is not right.
0: I don't know. And did he eat it right away? This one's kind of soggy.
1: So bland.
0: I don't know what's going on here. Yuck.
1: Gross.

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0: We are

0: So guess what season it is, Chelsea?
1: It's fall.
0: No, it's flu season.
1: Gross.
0: That's in between summer and fall.
1: Ugh.
0: Heading into winter.
1: Don't even say it, because I feel like the flu was awful last year. Everyone around us had it. You had it for like a month and a half. It was horrible. Worse than your man cold.
0: I just got over being sick. Well, I think I'm pretty much safe. I've been sick the past couple of weeks with the cough or whatnot.
1: No, you're getting older, honey.
0: No, I think my antibodies, they're gonna do me wonders the next 2-3 months.
1: You haven't been eating your vegetables.
0: It's usually right around Christmas is when I get sick, too.
1: Well, good thing. Yeah, right around your birthday. And then your parents are like, why aren't you coming to celebrate with us? He's sick.
0: So I have a new jingle I wrote just in time for flu season.
1: Okay.
0: To try to make fun of it. Let me know if this is accurate or not.
1: Okay.

0: Accurate.
1: That's kind of my jingle right there.
0: OCD.
1: Maybe that's why I get sick every single year on Christmas, because I clean too much and I don't have the ick in me, right? I don't know.
0: And what? I'm drinking out of the hose and hanging out and sleeping with my dog, so I'm fine.
1: Let's go back to the good old days. Yeah, I'm doing

0: So the trailer or the teaser for the brand new documentary, which you know is going to be emotional, about Matthew Perry is going to be coming out.
1: Oh, yeah.
0: They're titling it like they did the Friends episodes. They're calling it the one about Matthew Perry.
1: Mm.
0: And it's going to highlight his life and the sad, tragic ending, obviously, with Matthew Perry. It's going to be emotional. I think a lot of people are going to watch this because a lot of people just genuinely love this guy, even though they didn't even know him.
1: He didn't love himself. He was so widely adored. He was so crazy talented. He was so funny.
0: Was he your favorite friend? Character?
1: No.
0: Cast member?
1: No.
0: No?
1: I really, he was up there for sure.
0: Was it Joey?
1: I adored Rachel.
0: Don't tell me Schwimmer.
1: No.
0: Okay, good.
1: No. But I loved Rachel. I was a girl. As far as the guy characters, yeah, Chandler, hands down.
0: So here's a kind of a short clip from the trailer that I saw earlier today. And yeah, it's going to be emotional.
2: Making people laugh.
3: It's a world that I want to be involved in.
4: I said, God, you can do anything you want to me. Just please make me famous.
3: I got a phone call.
5: Hello?
3: And I instantly knew my whole life was going to change.
4: I was extremely happy when I got famous. Then it's like, uh-oh, this didn't fix what's inside me. This didn't do what I thought it was going to do.
6: He spent $7 million trying to get sober. That's how seriously he took his disease.
4: I had people telling me to stop, say, you're going to kill yourself if you keep going like this. And I just didn't know how.
0: Man, so, yeah, it's going to be good. It's going to be out, by the way.
1: It's still hard to believe that he's gone.
0: I know.
1: And especially his was such a preventable death.
0: It's true.
1: Yeah.
0: It's going to be on Netflix beginning October 27th if you want to check it out. Mm.

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7: 44 tonight under clear skies, northwesterly winds 8 to 15 miles per hour. Tomorrow, 62. Clear skies tomorrow night, lows around 37. Low 60s Friday and Saturday with a chance of rain showers Saturday. Take a look at the extended forecast, 59 Sunday, 61 Monday, and 70 on Tuesday. I'm meteorologist Paul Frobley on 97 KICK. Currently 74.
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0: It's the Valley's Hit Country 97 Kick with Chris and Chelsea stepping out, making way. Evan, Taste the Country Night's going to be coming up next. Don't forget, four more shots to win $1,000 tomorrow with the Brain Drain with 97
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0: 7 and 8, and then again with us at 2 and 3. 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
0: Just
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